That was a track from the 1990s here on Lionheart Radio 107.3 FM. Coming up, we've got some music from one of our local bands. 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

That was a track from the 1990s here on Lionheart Radio 107.3 FM. Coming up, we've got some music from one of our local bands. 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

0: 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You're in the right place here.
1: Me say me can't believe it. Me say me can't believe it. Room them a rent, me apply within. But as me going cockroach, rat and scorpion also come in. One good nose of a run. But me now go to go stomp on high wall like Humpy Dumpy. Me, I face my reality. One little boy come blow him on. And me look on him with scorn. As me realize, some five boy Pitney was a victim of the trick them called parties and politics. And me ban me belly and me ball. And me ban me belly and me ball. Lord, me can't believe it. Me say me can't believe it. My daughter boyfriend name is Sailor. And him pass through the port like a ship. More grand picnic for feed and the whole of we need. What a night, what a plight, and we can't get a bite. My life is a stiff fight and me can't believe it. Me say me can't believe it. Sitting on the corners with my friend, talking about things and time. Me one voice say, who that? Me say, who that? Oh, I say who that when we I say who that? When you take a stock, them liquid down flat. Teeth start flying, and big man start crying. Me say me can't believe it. Me say me can't believe it. The other day me a pass one yard pon the hill where me take a stop me here. Hey boy, yes mom. Hey boy, yes mom. You clean up the dog shit. Yes mom. And me can't believe it. Me say me can't believe it. There is a mother of four, get a work as a domestic. Boss man moving and Bopsy Kaisy cause she pregnant again. Bopsy Kaisy cause she pregnant again and me can't believe it. Me say me can't believe it. That yard of the night when me hear fire, fire, fire, fire, fire, fire to plate clot. Who dead, you dead, who dead, me dead, who dead, Harry dead, who dead, 11 dead. In street fire the pan me that me can't believe it. Me say me can't believe it. Lord, me some black boy living in one building but no rent no pay so them can't stay. Lord, the press and the dispossessed can't get no rest. What next? Take a trip from Kingston to Jamaica. Take 12 from a dozen and me see me mama in heaven. Madhouse, madhouse. Me say me can't believe it. Me say me can't believe it. You believe it? How if you believe it and you laugh and you blind your eye to it, but me know you believe it, Lord. Me know you believe it.
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1: Morning. It is Tuesday the 22nd of September and you're listening to The Morning Report with me, Georgia Lee. Coming up today...
2: And so I feel like what I write is sort of part entertainment, part public service.
1: If you need a show that feels like a chat with your girls, we've got just the one for you. And the sun has been positive for our butterflies this year, but that may impact how they survive.
3: The worrying thing going forward is the impact of the drought that we've seen across large parts of the UK.
1: But first, let's take a look at the weather. It's cloudy for many with a few bright spells. Rain is moving into the north and sunny in the south. Highs of 25 degrees Celsius. There's lots to come, so let's get into the day with the news from Frankie.
4: Andy Burnham will meet Donald Trump for the first time today as world leaders meet for talks on Ukraine, the Middle East and AI. The Prime Minister says he can trust the US President, insisting the special relationship between the two countries is as strong as ever. Mr. Burnham also authorised providing military support to Saudi Arabia in their fight against the Houthi rebels in Yemen yesterday. The NHS could be working smarter, not harder. That's what their productivity advisors are saying. They claim improving NHS productivity could save over 20,000 lives every year from treatable causes. The Health Foundation is calling for earlier diagnoses and less management from the government. Their spokesperson is Anita Charlesworth.
5: The NHS needs to spend money differently. We need to spend more money on capital. That means that people have the tools to do their job. We need to strengthen leadership in the NHS.
4: Martha's Rule will be extended to hospital A&E departments in England, making it easier for staff and families to ask for a second opinion. The rule gives 24/7 access to an urgent review. From March 2028, medics in A&E will be able to call a dedicated number to trigger review. A new right to leave for workers who have suffered bereavement will cover loss during early pregnancy, Holly Hughes reports.
6: From April next year, women and their partners who experience a pregnancy loss before 24 weeks, including miscarriage, a termination and an unsuccessful IVF embryo transfer, will be entitled to up to 2 weeks of unpaid time off work. The bereavement rights will also apply to workers who lose a spouse or partner, parent, adult child or sibling. As it stands, there's an existing right to leave for parents who experience a stillbirth after 24 weeks of pregnancy or the death of a child under 18. The government's announcement follows a consultation aimed at ensuring the new entitlement is shaped with the needs of employees and employers.
4: And England World Cup winner Sir Geoff Hurst been awarded the Freedom of the City of London. The 84-year-old was recognised for his outstanding sporting achievements for England and West Ham. He says it's an honour.
1: Thanks for that, Frankie. Now let's take a look at what's making the front pages in today's newspapers. The Guardian and The Times report on Andy Burnham agreeing to provide military support to Saudi Arabia. It comes after discussions with Defence Secretary Wes Streeting and Foreign Secretary Ed Miliband amid fears that the deepening Middle East crisis will add to cost pressures facing British households. The Telegraph and the Daily Express write about Kemi Badenoch, who has urged Oxfordshire village Piddington to not leave. The village had voted to leave the UK in the independence referendum because of government plans to house over 1,000 male asylum seekers at a nearby former military base. The Tory leader has described this as a women's issue, as she met with more than 40 women from the village. And the Daily Star, the Mirror and the Metro report on the death of Cindy Crawford's son, Presley Gerber, who died on Sunday at the age of 27. Gerber was receiving treatment at a rehabilitation facility. His cause of death has not yet been disclosed. But are you looking for something good to watch on TV? I know I am. A messy, saucy and funny new TV show, Youth, is a midlife masterpiece. Tanita Sims has more.
7: Have you ever felt you're going into a second adolescence when you're far past your teens? Well, new comedy series Youth explores just that. Alex, played by Sharon Horgan, is freshly 50 and works as a literary agent in London. She's been divorced for years and her son, Ruari, played by Aaron Murphy, is set to move out. The HBO series follows Alex as she navigates looking after her aging parents, supporting her son into adulthood and her own dating life. Horgan says the show is full of autobiographical fun.
2: You know, it's a good old mixture, this one, of autobiographical and fiction, and I kind of hope that people can't figure out which is which, really, you know, because otherwise it'd be quite exposing. But, you know, all me and most of my friends are at a similar time of life, and with adult children and parents who are getting older, and, you know, and like hardcore careers as well. And so there was a lot, you know, to draw from, and then also just a lot of personal stuff that I like to exercise, you know.
7: On screen, Horgan is a divorced mother to a teenage boy. Following shows like Adolescence and Social Media, she says it was important to get a real perspective.
2: I mean, I have daughters, and daughters are very different. They sort of tell you exactly what's on their mind. They kind of tell you too much, really. Whereas boys kind of keep a lot of it inside. And so I like the idea of writing a sort of an inarticulate, for the most part, kind of teenager. I felt like there was a lot to explore there. You know, it's a really difficult time to be a young man. I mean, it's a difficult time to be a young person in general, but, you know, an 18-year-old boy and a 50-year-old woman are kind of not as far apart as you kind of think. You know, everything that they're going through emotionally and that sort of next stage of life and challenges, you know, it all felt very connected. And I had a couple of younger men in the writer's room to get some perspective. And then Aaron was, you know, involved. Like, I sort of opened it up to him and showed him early scripts.
7: She creates and stars as the lead in The Love Letter to Womanhood.
2: The thing about being a woman in your 50s, you know, your body starts limiting you and challenging you. And there's also something kind of funny about that. And also, like you said, I love my female audience, and especially my Irish female audience. Like, I often feel like when I'm writing, they're just sort of sitting behind me, kind of, you know, watching and informing what I do. And so I feel like what I write is sort of part entertainment, part public service.
7: Aaron Murphy stars as teenager Ruari, who has a difficult relationship with his distant father, Alex's ex-husband. Murphy says the character is a true depiction of modern boyhood.
8: I think it's a really good kind of painting of a young man kind of trying to figure it out, and, like, you know, whatever he's seeing in his feed and whatever's happening at uni, it's just this kind of this big, like, storm of emotion and things happening. And I think it was just really, really well handled, and it's really kind of relevant.
7: Well, Aaron is the youngest son of award-winning actor Cillian Murphy, and as expected, delivers an equally impressive performance.
8: The dynamics, I think, are really funny, because it's like one day they get on amazingly, and then, you know, the next second it's just like there's an explosion or whatever. And I think whatever's good in him is because of his parents a lot of the time.
7: The show is now available to stream.
9: Well, I know what I'll be watching when I go home. But we could be on course to see a butterfly population crash. The hot and dry weather this summer provided a boost for the creatures, but the drought means many of the plants the caterpillars rely on have died off. Butterfly conservation say this could have a severe impact on populations that won't be seen until 2027. And could take years to recover from. Our reporter Holly Hughes spoke to their head of science, Professor Richard Fox.
3: What we've seen in the results of this summer's big butterfly count is that it's been a really good summer for butterflies, which is great. Butterflies loved the warm, hot, sunny weather that we had, and people loved taking part in the count and seeing lots and lots of butterflies. So that's all great news. The worrying thing going forward is the impact of the drought that we've seen across large parts of the UK. So that doesn't impact on the butterflies that were flying this summer, but it potentially impacts on their offspring. So the caterpillars, the offspring of the butterflies people were counting this summer were hatching out. And of course, you know, you only had to look around to see miles and miles of sort of baked earth. All the grass is burnt to a crisp. Lots of plants have wilted and lost their leaves. And those caterpillars that are hatching out need fresh growing green plants to feed on. So the worry is that the drought will have had a big impact on the caterpillars. We haven't seen that yet because we don't generally count caterpillars. They're hard to find, they're hard to identify, hard to count. But we'll see the impact next year when the survivors of this summer's butterflies emerge.
10: So, and what are your kind of main concerns around this? What could it kind of look like to have less butterflies? Or are there any other wider environmental impacts that this could have?
3: Yeah, so butterflies are fantastic indicators for the general health of our environment. So the kind of factors that are affecting butterflies, whether that's habitat loss or climate change or other types of pollution created by humans, they're going to be impacting on lots of other wildlife as well. It's just that we have very good data on how butterflies are faring in the UK, thanks in part to the over 100,000 people that took part in this summer's big butterfly count. So a decline in butterflies is generally bad news for our wildlife as a whole and signals problems in the environment.
10: And so what do you think can be done about this? Of course, we've already had the summer and there's not much we can change about that now. But is there anything that could happen kind of over the next year for those caterpillars, say, that means that, you know, the populations might not be as badly affected?
3: Yeah, so we don't really know. We won't really know until next year when people are out counting butterflies again, how bad the impacts have been. Every drought is different. We've had droughts in the past, of course, and those droughts, the effect of those droughts on our butterfly populations have been studied. So we know what the impacts of the big drought in 1976 were on our butterflies. It was pretty bad. We know about the impacts of a big drought that happened in the summer of 1995. But no two droughts are exactly the same. And we've seen from the Met Office and their reports and their data that this summer's drought has been particularly severe. So, we are expecting that there could be some pretty bad impacts on some of our butterfly species. It depends on the time of year that they are hatching out as caterpillars and on the type of plants that they eat. But some of the ones that we'd be worried about would be things like speckled wood and ringlet and green-veined white. So it'd be really interesting to see how their numbers fare next year.
9: Still to come in the morning report, how important are smartwatches? And we take a look at who took home prizes at the Inside Soap Awards.
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9: Millions of Brits are now tracking their health through smartwatches, fitness trackers and apps, but new research suggests many still struggle to understand what their data is actually telling them. Nico Health says 45% of adults now own wearable health technology, while more than half have used online tools, apps or AI to help self-diagnose a health issue. But experts are warning that data without medical context can lead people to worry unnecessarily or miss signs that may need proper attention. Our reporter Nicholas Kay has been speaking to Dr. Nikita Kanani, MBE, Global Medical Director at Nico Health, and TV doctor and GP Dr. Hilary Jones, MBE, about Britain's growing health data gap, why clinical interpretation still matters, and how preventative health scans could help people better understand what is happening in their body. We started by asking Dr. Hilary how tech has changed the way we think about our health.
14: I think more people want to be aware of their state of health. They're motivated to do exercise, perhaps increasingly so by wearing a Garmin or a ring or a smartwatch. And that's fine, but it doesn't do the exercise for you. Wearables are all very well, but you've still got to take your steps. You've still got to make sure you get a good quality sleep and eat the right food. So they can have a place. They're not for everybody, but where they can be, the data can be integrated into other kinds of health screening programs, they can be very useful.
15: And Dr. Nikki, Neko Health now allows clinicians to use wearable data alongside full body scan results. How can that give doctors a fuller picture of someone's health?
16: Okay, well, first of all, the Neko Health Scan is quite unique in that it pulls signals from multiple data sources at the same time. So we do look at your wearables. We do a 30-minute scan that looks at your skin, cardiovascular risks, so how your heart is functioning and your vessels and arteries are functioning, and also how your metabolic system is working. So we do your bloods and a range of other tests that give us markers of health and ability to be well. So these wearables are part of that multi-source data that we use. The clinician, as Dr. Hilary says, is very much at the heart of translating all of these different data points. So no individual is left with a piece of data that they don't know what to do with. With the

0: Have you had a scan and did you find it useful?
1: I had a scan very recently. The scan takes thousands of pictures of my entire skin, and I know that I haven't been the best at using sun cream in the past, and there you go. I had three suspicious lesions, which I wouldn't have otherwise known about, and I'm getting them sorted.
0: Dr. Nikki, for listeners listening, where can they go for more information?
2: 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And all the information is there, including our published outcome data, so that individuals can make a decision about how they want to embark on their healthcare journey.
3: And last night was the Inside Soap Awards. It was the 30th anniversary of the awards, and all of our favourites were in Manchester to celebrate. Coronation Street took home the cake with 9 prizes, including the highly coveted Best Soap Trophy. They've taken home the award for the 3rd year in a row, along with Best Storyline. But it's not just Coronation Street. Stephanie Waring, who plays Cindy Cunningham from Hollyoaks, says every day on set is special.
4: It's been feel like I've been walking on a cloud, really. I think when you have an amount of time away from something that you've been doing every day and you don't think you're going to be doing it again, it comes with a huge appreciation for what you do and not to take it for granted. So I'm just really enjoying what time I have there.
3: The Dingles from Emmerdale won Best Family. Emma Atkins plays mum Charity Dingle. She says people love a dysfunctional family.
4: We're just chaotic. We're dysfunctional. It works because it presents chemistry, contrast, and nobody wants a boring family, do they? And you know what, families are boring, to be fair. Families are. I think most families are dysfunctional, and they can still be brilliant and still have that dysfunction because we've all. Of course, you can't get away from that. The Dingles are the most flawed but brilliantly tenacious family going, I would argue. People did say, we all had that conversation, will it work? And then we were like, of course it will work, because I mean, even if a lot of people, you know, poo-pooed it or said no to it, it's never been done before. So the intrigue is bringing a lot of people to the table. Those that watch Curry, those that watch Emmerdale, those that watch Phone.
3: Well, at least we can appreciate each other's dysfunctional families. That's all from us at the Morning Report. I'll be back with you tomorrow with the latest. Have a good rest of your Tuesday.

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That was a track from the 1990s here on Lionheart Radio 107.3 FM. Coming up, we've got some music from one of our local bands. 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
1: Two pilot whales have died after a distressed pod was spotted off the coast at Amble. British Divers Marine Life Rescue was alerted to a group of about 40 whales near to the shore at 3 p.m. on Sunday afternoon. They say the whales were behaving in a distressed manner, typically seen prior to a stranding event. Due to the tides, attempts to refloat the animals were unsuccessful and rescue teams were forced to withdraw. Whales are highly social mammals and are well known for stranding in groups. A police officer who groped a woman after boasting about hurting people in his job has been given a suspended sentence. 34-year-old Daniel Headley from Morpeth was working for Northumbria Police while studying for a law degree at Durham University. Teesside Crown Court heard younger students were alarmed by his actions and the way he would brag about them. A woman who Headley groped on a night out said she'd completely lost trust in the police as a result of her experience. The court heard he'd since been dismissed from the force for gross misconduct. New parking restrictions are being proposed on an Anik industrial estate. An extension to the double yellow lines is proposed on Oak Drive on the Lionheart Enterprise Park. The County Council says this is after concerns regarding obstructive and indiscriminate parking. Council tenants who have refused to allow officers into their homes have been urged to do so to allow them to carry out vital safety checks. The County Council is conducting an extensive inspection process of all the homes it rents out after a damning report from the Housing Watchdog. The report, published earlier this year, found the council only held up-to-date condition information on around 3% of its stock. The council hopes to have all the surveys completed by next March. And an Anik student's won a national prize at a Rotary competition. Charlie Holbert, who attends Duchess's Community High School, took part in their Young Environmentalist competition. Anik Rotary president Linda Wern says it's excellent news and they're proud of their winners. That's the latest for Anik. I'm Richard Dale.
2: Annie Burnham will meet Donald Trump for the first time today as world leaders meet in New York. The Prime Minister insists that he can trust him. World leaders are due to discuss the Middle East, Ukraine and AI. Workers will be able to take bereavement leave for a broader range of relationships following a government announcement. Holly Hughes has more.
3: From April next year, the bereavement rights will apply to workers who lose a spouse or partner, parent, adult child or sibling. Women and their partners who experience a pregnancy loss before 24 weeks will also be entitled to up to 2 weeks of unpaid time off work. The announcement comes after a consultation aimed at ensuring the new entitlement is shaped with employers' and employees' needs.
2: Parents are being urged to keep an eye on their children who've just passed their driving test. A fifth of serious crashes involve someone aged between 17 and 24. And Taylor Swift will receive the first ever award for Artist Director at the 2026 MTV VMAs. She's also nominated for Best Album and Song of the Summer. From Radio News Hub, I'm Frankie Hersein.
4: 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But Abby Pope says it's not just the gadgets we use every day that make a difference.
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2: 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I'm Richard Dale, here with you till 10 o'clock, my very last live breakfast show from Fenchurch Street, and I was just going to make it a dream magic end to what, 19 years of me doing live radio from here. Unfortunately, one or two little logistics things weren't going to play in my favour. I got down to the studio, realised I'd left my swipe card behind. Long reason why that is. Anyway, had to trudge home at speed, pick it up. I've brought the car down, and we will get there. We will get there, boys and girls. Anyway, great to be with you through until 10 o'clock this morning. Frankie Hairsine's in the newsroom. He'll be back with us, just a few minutes, actually, with the morning sports bulletin. And, of course, at 8 o'clock with the latest national headlines. I'll tell you more about what we're doing after we've heard from Oliver.

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1: It's exactly 7:30. The headlines this morning: Andy Burnham expects to find common ground with Donald Trump in their first face-to-face meeting. Britain is to provide Saudi Arabia with defensive military support. And Martha's Rule is to be rolled out at every A&E department in England. More on those with Frankie at 8 o'clock. But now here he is with this morning's sport.
2: In football, Everton's James Garner and Nottingham Forest's Morgan Gibbs-White have been called up to the England squad after five players had to withdraw through injury. Cole Palmer, Marcus Rashford, Declan Rice, Kobbie Mainoo and Tino Livramento have all been declared unfit. Meanwhile, FIFA President Gianni Infantino has outlined his plans for reform in a letter to all 211 member associations. This despite coming under intense pressure over plans to create a private company to run the commercial aspects of the World Cup. UEFA have since led calls for Infantino to step down, but he says he's committed to leading football's governing body. Elsewhere, World Cup winner Sir Geoff Hurst says it's a great honour to be given the freedom of the City of London. And in cricket, England face Sri Lanka in the first of a three-match ODI series at the Riverside in Chester-le-Street. Here's captain Harry Brook.
3: We're really trying to put them under pressure in the field with the bat and the ball, and we've said it a few times, we want to be one of the fittest sides in the world, and to do that we've got to work hard.
2: The hosts come into the series after completing a 3-0 T20 series sweep over Sri Lanka, but the focus now switches to the 50-over game.
4: The weather.
1: Thanks, Frankie. Good morning, everybody. Bright start in the east today. The west generally cloudy, where we could actually see some patchy light rain. The cloud, though, will become more widespread as we head through the day, which could bring the chance of a light shower almost anywhere. Despite this, it will be a warm day. Lots of interesting things with the Gulf Stream at the moment. Anyway, a high of 23 Celsius, a very nice 73 Fahrenheit. Rather cloudy, mainly dry this evening. One or two showers may break out later overnight, a band of more organised rain arriving around dawn, which will be heaviest in the west of the region. Still fairly mild though, a low of 10 Celsius, which is 50 Fahrenheit.
5: When you need to know. Traffic.
1: Well, it is getting into the rush hour this Tuesday morning. A189 Spine Road, that's busy from East Hartford, heading down towards the Moor Farm roundabout. A19 busy northbound, heading up towards the Moor Farm roundabout. Southbound, very slow traffic from the Silverlink Junction right the way down to Bolton Colliery. Very busy again in the Sunderland area, Doxford Park and the A690. A1 busy from just before the A69 turn off to Hexham, down towards the Metro Centre. Central Newcastle, the Redhithe Bridge going northbound. Tynebridge southbound and also the Central Motorway southbound, both are looking very busy indeed. On terms of the trains, no problems from Alnmouth this morning or from Ashington on the Northumberland line into Newcastle. No problems on the Tyne and Wear Metro. Everything seems to be fine so far at Newcastle Airport. If you know anything else and it's safe and legal to do so, give us a call on Annex 602244. There's more travel in half an hour.
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1: Cardi B and Megan Thee Stallion with WAP. Yes, it's 23 minutes to 8 this Tuesday morning. A slightly later than expected start to the breakfast show. I'm Richard Earle here with you until 10 o'clock this morning. Frankie's in the newsroom, keeping us up to date with all the headlines. Great to be with you. Between now and 8 o'clock, we are going to have a look at the Journal, our local daily paper, in a weeny bit of detail. Being a Tuesday morning, it is the 60s sandwich, so the track leading up to the news and the one coming out of it, classics from the 60s. And guess what? You can help me choose them. Yeah, sounds good indeed. After that, we'll have a look at the morning's business news, check in on the front pages of the national papers. After 8:30, we've got the What's On guide for the Alnwick area, and then one or two bits of pieces that I'd have normally done in the first half hour of the show, which didn't quite happen, so we'll catch up on the showbiz news, and we'll finish with the birthday file. And I've got a song from somebody who's celebrating his 69th birthday today. Got to say, the birthday listings in the Journal, which is the one I normally refer to on a Tuesday morning, are yesterday's. So having to find another file for it. It's going to be one of those last ever live breakfast shows, or my last ever live breakfast show from Finkel Street. Bart will be here in the morning, followed by Kevy with the last two live shows before we start dismantling the studios here at Finkel Street and get ready to move to our new home, which hopefully will not take too long. But we're going to have a few bits and pieces going on over the next few weeks, and of course we'll keep you up to date on everything that's going on here at Lionheart Radio. Now, if you'd like to get hold of me this morning, the one thing I did manage to do was get the thread up on the Facebook page this morning, so it's already there waiting for your likes and your comments. facebook.com/Lionheart Radio. 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So if you'd like to have a request, a shout out, react to the things we're talking about, or just say hello, I'd love to hear from you. Front page of the Journal today, not a new arena, but at least it's something. This is taken up on page 11. Plans for a new open air performance area and public park on the Gateshead Quays have been unveiled. The £24 million scheme aims to improve the area while authorities try to progress larger proposals for an arena on the site. The area between the Glasshouse Music Centre and the Baltic Art Gallery has been earmarked for more than a decade for an arena and conference centre, but cost increases have stalled the plans for a number of years, leaving an unsightly area on Key Riverside plots. Well, with funding from the North East Mayor's Office, it's hoped the new developments will provide places for people to come together for events and performances. Designs take inspiration from Gateshead coal mining heritage and aim to reflect the layers of coal and rock beneath the ground. If approved, it's hoped the works would prepare the site for future developments after years of delays. Other front page story, this was certainly all across the national bulletins yesterday, wasn't it? Anger at new air traffic disruption. Passengers and airlines deserve better, an aviation industry body has said, as air traffic controllers came under fire after a second issue within 2 weeks caused flight disruption. Flights to Newcastle Airport, along with others across Scotland, Northern Ireland and Northern England, were delayed amid an air traffic control issue that was up at Prestwick yesterday. The company said the issue was unrelated to a software fault back in September the 8th, which caused more than 2,000 flights to be cancelled, disrupting hundreds of thousands of passengers. Bad enough if you were trying to get out of Newcastle Airport yesterday. A couple of items that were in our news bulletins yesterday. Page 2, leader of Northumberland County Council said he hopes Prime Minister Andy Burnham can work with North East Mayor Kim McGuinness to thrash out a deal to dual the A1. Mr Burnham's admitted the road through the county in its current guise is not acceptable and pledged to have ministers and officials look at options for funding. Now, it all comes after intense pressure from North East leaders, including the mayor, following a string of tragic accidents on the road this year. Speaking at last Wednesday's meeting of the County Council, its leader Glenn Sanderson spoke of his gratitude to councillors of all parties for working together to reopen the debate. County Council agreed unanimously to pass a motion supporting work to provide evidence for the scheme at its last meeting, while group leaders penned a joint letter to the government calling for action. And a former police officer from Northumberland who boasted about his exploits in the police, has been sentenced for sexually assaulting a woman. 34-year-old Daniel Headley, who comes from Morpeth, was heard to make sexual references in relation to handcuffs by people he socialised with in 2023. He was dismissed from Northumbria Police a year later after he was found to have taken three extendable batons and handcuffs home with him. He was also found with spare uniform and paperwork at his house. Headley, who lives at St John's Estate, South Broomhill, was sacked after it was ruled that it would not be appropriate for the officer to continue in his role following the criminal offences. Also on page three, slightly different story, children's TV star Danny Adams joined in the fun at this year's Reason to Disability Triathlon. A total of 64 children and adults with disabilities aged from 6 to 74 took part in what has been the largest event in its 12-year history. The triathletes have a wide variety of disabilities and are able to complete a traditional triathlon by swimming, running and cycling with support and specially adapted equipment. They were joined by CBBC star and performer Danny, a long-time supporter of the event. And there's a picture of Danny in a big pig outfit at Wentworth Leisure Centre in Hexham. Very nice it looks indeed. One or two bits from the journal after Lionheart Radio's record of the week, which is Junior Messenger and The Way I Do.

0: Julia Messenger, The Way I Do. I'll let her finish it off there, shall I? If you're involved with a local band, by the way, and you'd like to be considered for Record of the Week, we would love to hear from you. Drop us an email, we'll get you to send us a demo tape, and if we like it, you could be Record of the Week in the weeks to come. It's going to be a little bit different over the next few months because of doing pre-recorded shows, and one or two of my colleagues are going to take over the joy of choosing the Record of the Week, and they'll have different styles and different preferences, so it's nice to mix it up a little bit, because even though I do try to be eclectic in my tastes, you know, I'm of a certain age where certain music just doesn't do it for me, so it'll be good to have someone else having a go at it, won't it? 13 minutes to 8.
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today, page 4, the Accidental Bookshop here in Alnwick has been awarded a £1,000 donation by major publishing company HarperCollins as part of an initiative celebrating independent bookshops in the National Year of Reading. I didn't know it was the National Year of Reading. I have to follow up on that. Bookshop was nominated by local actor, TV show host and author Alexander Armstrong, whose books include Even Fall and Land of the Midnight Sun, in recognition of the contribution that the Accidental Bookshop has made to helping their work reach readers. The Bookshop I'd Like to Thank initiative sees HarperCollins distributes a total of £21,000, 21 independent bookshops across Britain, each chosen by one of the publisher's authors. Money can be used however the bookshop sees fit to develop their offer and bring more people into reading during the National Year of Reading. Helen Stanton, owner and bookseller at the shop, says, "We love being on Narrowgate in Alnwick with a castle at our back door and so many lovely readers supporting what we do. And to count Alexandra Armstrong among them is amazing. Thank you so much. It really means a lot to us." A man who grabbed a boy around the neck as teenagers jumped off the Northumberland Pier into the sea is being hunted by police. Officers say they were called to a disturbance at Lamble Harbour at around 6:15 p.m. Friday, July the 17th. Police spokesman said it was reported a number of children had been jumping and pushing each other off the pier into the sea. A man believed to be in his 30s is then reported to have grabbed a 15-year-old boy around the neck on the steps leading down from the pier, causing him injuries. Interesting. Newcastle-based rail operator Lumo has pledged to ensure every one of its employees is equipped to help passengers with dementia travel more confidently on its trains. It makes the transport firm the first in the UK to partner with the Alzheimer's Society to provide information sessions to its entire workforce. Of course, Lumo run trains from Morpeth up to Edinburgh and down to London. Plans to a new wedding venue in rural Northumberland, this is back to page 4, have been refused after residents raised concerns about the potential noise impact on their village. The proposals would have seen a tippy and mobile visitor accommodation for commercial events at Chatham Trout Fishery. Applicants envisaged the site being used for weddings, birthdays, christenings and corporate events. The tippy would have been removed from the site following each event. Plans recommended for approval by council officers. However, last Thursday's meeting of the County Council's North Area Planning Committee, locals were unhappy that no noise assessments had been carried out. Yeah, indeed. We'll do one or two other things from the journal after a little bit of George Ezra.

George Ezra and Paradise, 6 minutes to eight this Tuesday morning. Richard and Frankie with your breakfast show. Don't forget the two numbers if you want to get hold of us. The text is 07961 771073. The phone line, Annex 602244. Page six of the journal today, a Whitley Bay Primary School, formerly earmarked for closure, has had its future secured by an academy trust. Wise Academies has confirmed the Department of Education has approved the bid for Langley First School to join its trust. The news comes around 10 months after North Tyneside Council paused plans to close the school and merge it with the nearby Appletree Garden First School. Statement from Wise Academies said, "We've been very pleased with the level of positive response that we've received in the consultation with parents and other stakeholders." Page seven, a £27 million train station branded an embarrassment would be targeted for improvements under the North East Mayor's demands for new rail powers. Kim McGuinness has issued a fresh plea for government to hand over control of the region's train stations as part of plans for a raft of upgrades to the railway network by 2040. Labour Mayor and Council leaders due to discuss a rail vision next week that includes ambitions for cheaper fares, more frequent services and new routes. Ms McGuinness has long called for control over the stations to be devolved to her office and said last Friday that Andy Burnham should act now so that local leaders can take quicker action to improve stations and trains, delivering improvements that anyone can see. The Journal understands the recently rebuilt Sunderland station is one that the Mayor would want to make changes at. I think Sunderland's going to be a very difficult station for anyone to ever make look great. The picture feature, page 17 today, is Charlie's Garden at Colywell Bell Bay in Seaton Sluice. A very nice picture indeed. And on the back page, England Eye Riverside Victory, picture of England captain Harry Brooke during a next session at the Riverside yesterday, of course down in Chesley Street, as England prepare for today's first one-day international against Sri Lanka. Granit Xhaka has been removed from the Switzerland international squad amid an ongoing investigation into the COVID-19 scandal. Sunderland midfielder is alleged to have acquired a fake certificate to show he'd been vaccinated against the disease. Investigation's been launched by the Lucerne Public Prosecutor's Office to see whether or not the midfielder had the vaccination or just obtained the certificate. And Newcastle United star Tino Livramento's left the England camp after being hit by a new injury blow. 60 Sandwich, and we start with Herman's Hermits.

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1: Two pilot whales have died after a distressed pod was spotted off the coast at Amble. British Divers Marine Life Rescue was alerted to a group of about 40 whales near to the shore at 3 p.m. on Sunday afternoon. They say the whales were behaving in a distressed manner, typically seen prior to a stranding event. Due to the tides, attempts to refloat the animals were unsuccessful and rescue teams were forced to withdraw. Whales are highly social mammals, well known for stranding in groups. Next, a police officer who groped a woman after boasting about hurting people in his job has been given a suspended sentence. 34-year-old Daniel Headley from Morpeth was working for Northumbria Police while studying for a law degree at Durham University. Teesside Crown Court heard younger students were alarmed by his actions and the way he would brag about them. A woman who Headley groped on a night out said she completely lost trust in the police as a result of her experience. The court heard he'd since been dismissed from the force for gross misconduct. New parking restrictions are being proposed for an Anik industrial estate. An extension to the double yellow lines is proposed on Oak Drive on the Lionheart Enterprise Park. The County Council says this is after concerns regarding obstructive and indiscriminate parking. Council tenants who have refused to allow officers into their homes have been urged to do so to allow them to carry out vital safety checks. The County Council is conducting an extensive inspection process of all the homes it rents out after a damning report from the Housing Watchdog. The report, published earlier this year, found the council only held up-to-date condition information on around 3% of its stock. The council hopes to have all the surveys completed by next March. And an Anik student won a national prize at a Rotary competition. Charlie Holbert, who attends Duchess's Community High School, took part in their Young Environmentalist competition. Anik Rotary President Linda Wern says it's excellent news and they're proud of their winners. Well done to them. That's the latest news for Anik. I'm Richard Dale. Now the national headlines.
2: Andy Burnham will meet Donald Trump for the first time today as world leaders meet in New York. The Prime Minister says he can trust the US President, insisting the special relationship between the two countries is as strong as ever. A new right to leave for workers who have suffered bereavement will cover loss during early pregnancy. Holly Hughes reports.
3: From April next year, women and their partners who experience a pregnancy loss before 24 weeks, including miscarriage, a termination and an unsuccessful IVF embryo transfer, will be entitled to up to 2 weeks of unpaid time off work. The government's announcement follows a consultation aimed at ensuring the new entitlement is shaped with the needs of employees and employers.
2: The head of the air traffic control provider, NAT, is facing calls to resign after a second issue within 2 weeks. A number of flights were delayed in Scotland, Northern Ireland and Northern England yesterday. 2 weeks ago, more than 2,000 flights were cancelled due to a software fault. Airlines are calling for better accountability. And England World Cup winner Sir Geoff Hurst been awarded the freedom of the City of London. From Radio News Hub, I'm Frankie Hersine.
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7: The weather.
1: Thanks, Frankie. Good morning, everybody. Rather bright start in the east of the region today. The west generally cloudy, and we could even see some patchy light rain. Cloud will become more widespread as we go through the day, and there is the chance of a light shower almost anywhere. Despite this, it will remain warm. A high 23 Celsius, a very nice 73 Fahrenheit. Rather cloudy, but mainly dry this evening. One or two showers may break out later overnight. A band of more organised rain arriving around dawn. Heaviest in the west of the region. A low tonight, fairly mild, 10 Celsius, 50 Fahrenheit. Not so good tomorrow, I'm afraid. Rain, which could be heavy and briefly accompanied by strong winds, will move eastwards. Brighter skies, a few showers showers following in the afternoon. Notably chilly, though, as we head towards tomorrow evening and clearing skies. High tomorrow, 15 Celsius, 59 Fahrenheit. Thursday looks like being a fine and sunny day after a bit of a chilly start. Friday, a breezy day with a few outbreaks of rain. Saturday will be chilly, early fog patches to start with, but giving way to sunny spells later.
8: When you need to know. Traffic.
1: Usual rush hour stuff, I'm afraid, this Tuesday morning. A189 Spine Road, that's very busy southbound. East Hartford heading down towards the Moor Farm roundabout. Also starting to get busy northbound, heading up towards the North Seaton roundabout. A19 now busy pretty well all the way from Backworth down to Bolton Quarry. Also very slow in the Sunderland area, Doxford Park and the A690. A1 very slow northbound, Newcastle Grave Park, heading up towards the A19 at Seaton Burn. Southbound busy from before the A69 turn off to Hexham, right the way down into the Teme Valley. Delays on the A696, that's between Newcastle Airport and Ponteland. Ongoing roadworks there. And talking about roadworks here in Alnwick, ongoing roadworks on Clayport Bank. That is for emergency gas main repairs. Long Framlington, water main work on Church Street. That's between Front Street and Knockley Way. No problems on the trains from Almouth or from Ashington this morning. Tyne and Wear Metro is running a normal service. Everything seems to be fine at Newcastle Airport. And if you know anything else and it's safe and legal to do so, give us a call on Annex 602244. More travel in half an hour.
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2: The wonderful stat, Sandy Shaw there and Puppet on a String. That was the Eurovision Song Contest entry, wasn't it? I seem to remember. 9 minutes past eight. It is a Tuesday morning. It's the 22nd of September. 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I'm Richard Dale. This is the Tuesday Morning Breakfast Show. My last ever live show from Fenchel Street. Maybe emotions as we get towards the end of the programme. Hopefully we'll have some good stuff before then. Frankie Hairsign's in the newsroom today. He's down in Leeds. I doubt, probably doesn't even know we're moving out. Anyway, he will be here with the sports news in about 20 minutes' time and the latest national headlines just after 9 o'clock. Between now and then, well, we'll have morning's business news for you. Check in on the front pages of the national papers. After 8:30, it's the What's On Diary. And then after that, one or two little bits that we didn't get to do in the first half hour of the show today. That's because I was a little late starting up. A long story, which I told you about at the time. I just forgot my swipe card. Bit of a messy morning on my last day as well. Never mind. So we will have the showbiz news and then look at the birthday file, and we'll have a song from somebody with a birthday. In fact, a 69th birthday today. Look forward to that one. After 9 o'clock, it is the community hour. Keep you up to date with everything that's going on in the Alec area, including a preview of what's going on at the Alec Playhouse. Lots of music there this week and play as well. So lots to look forward to. And we're also going to be hearing from HMRC on why you should check in on how much state pension you are entitled to. So that's the agenda for the next couple of hours. Hopefully a little bit of you as well. If you want to get hold of us, the phone line is Alec 602244. The text number is 07961. 717 1073. The Facebook page, facebook.com/Lionheart Radio, or you can email us by going to the website lionheartradio.com, click on contact us, choose the presenter on air. Okay, the inshore waters forecast for today, not too bad actually. Variable, mainly south though, 2 to 4. Sea state slides, could be smooth later. Weather, mainly fair, rain later. Visibility moderate or good, occasionally poor later. High tides at Amble, we had one at 17 minutes to 1 this morning. Next one's at 21 minutes to 2 this afternoon. 4.0 metres the high tides today, so not particularly big tides. And if you fancy a trip to Holy Island, well, it's safe to cross for the next 3 hours, really, till 20 past 11 this morning. And then again this afternoon from 5 to 3 through until 20 past 11 tonight.

0: Fratellis and Chelsea Dagger, and we're going to have one or two party songs this hour as I get ready to put the banners up as I leave Fenchel Street for the very last time. Actually, not the very last time, because I will be back later on helping with all the move-out stuff. Now, talking about moving out, we start the process tomorrow, so there will be disruption to our programmes. Our last live shows are going to be Bart with Breakfast in the morning, 7 till 9, and then Kevy G in the morning, 9 till 11. And then shortly after 11 o'clock, FM and online will go off air for a while we move all the servers around. There will be a special service on DAB, which will be some music for you and one or two What's On Diary bits. And then hopefully later on in the day, it'll all be back again. And if you are an online listener, just bear with us because it may be a bit wobbly. New URLs, whatever they are, and you'll get the hang of it anyway. We'll tell you all about it on our website, lionheartradio.com. In terms of local news, we'll, of course, have the normal bulletins in the morning. The rest of the day, we'll keep the headlines posted on our Facebook page, keeping you up to date with everything that's going on in the Alnwick area. Well, trying our very best indeed. Let's have a bit of this.
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0: 17 minutes past 8, if you're off to work, off to school, off to college, even off to university today, come on, get yourself going. 9 o'clock is getting ever closer. Richard and Frankie with The Breakfast Show, and it's time now for the business news.
3: A new report says household electricity bills could fall if the government promoted the take-up of time-varying prices. The Institute for Fiscal Studies say the cost of producing electricity varies a lot over time and over place, but most consumers do not face prices that reflect these differences. The study says electricity in Scotland could often be effectively free because of frequent windy weather. People seeking help with debts are being urged to watch out for red flags that could potentially make their issues worse. The Financial Conduct Authority says it's concerned some people are being steered towards fee-paying debt solutions that may not be suitable for their needs. This may be through high-pressure sales tactics, misleading information, or being advised by firms. And the Bank of England is set to open a new office in Leeds. Britain's central bank has secured a new long-term site at Capital House in Bond Court, which is said will help house its growing headcount in the city.

The Proclaimers, I'm gonna be 21 minutes past eight. Front page of the Metro today, air traffic out of control. Britain's air traffic control system is in crisis again after thousands were grounded by a computer glitch for the second time in just 2 weeks. Furious airline chiefs demanded the government fires National Air Traffic Services Chief Martin Rolfe, already under fire over three major meltdowns in 5 years, including one that hit 2,000 flights earlier this month. Transport Secretary Heidi Alexander, who then gave Mr. Rolfe a week to explain what went wrong, called the new outage deeply frustrating for passengers. And Prime Minister Andy Burnham's spokesman failed to back him, saying only that Ms. Alexander's reviewing was still ongoing. Front page of the Daily Telegraph today, Burnham sends RAF to help Saudis. Britain will give military support to Saudi Arabia to fight the Houthis in Yemen. Andy Burnham has confirmed an RAF aircraft will assist Saudi jets with air-to-air refueling to help prevent strikes on its oil facilities. Picture of very cool-looking Kemi Badenoch. She was at Bicester Village Designer Outlet Centre yesterday after pledging to bring back tax-free shopping for tourists. Conservative Party leader said businesses had been let down by the decision to scrap VAT relief for holidaymakers and that it had made Britain less competitive than other European destinations. If you've ever been to Bicester Village, you'll know it's a slightly upmarket designer outlet. Yes. Probably only rich foreign tourists can afford to go there. But anyway, very cool. The reason she was at Bicester Village, apart from being a very upmarket outlet used by lots of foreign holidaymakers, is it's very close to Piddington. And that's featured there with the Piddington villagers wanting independence from the UK, which, of course, was last week's big story. Also on the front page of the Daily Telegraph, the Duke of Sussex is in talks to make a documentary about his mother, Diana, Princess of Wales. Telegraph understands the Duke wants to mark the 30th anniversary of her death next year by honouring her legacy in the most meaningful way. He's already approached several friends and relatives of his late mother, including Earl Spencer, to ask whether they'd take part in the documentary. However, the Earl, writing in his new memoir, Swan Song, Diana, My Sister, which is published today, said he chose to write a book to avoid being a talking head in one of the many forthcoming productions about his sister. The Times picture of Prince Harry actually arriving for the World Child Charity Awards in London yesterday, avoiding questions though on his uncle Earl Spencer's book. Baby girls tend to be more people-focused than baby boys from the first hours of their lives, a study has found. The research also found that newborn boys on average showed more interest than newborn girls in objects. Findings suggest that some differences between the sexes are partly innate, rather than being influenced by how children are brought up. Differences in genes and hormones may explain the results, research team said. Previous studies have shown that girls tend to talk earlier than boys and tend to develop more social skills faster. Scientists have long debated to what degree these differences are shaped by biology. Interesting one. Front page of The Guardian, UK to give support to Saudi jets in a bid to counter Houthi fighters. University under fire. Russian rockets hit Zaporizhzhia as attacks escalate. And as we're mentioning in our news headlines this morning, Martha's Rule, which lets NHS patients, staff and relatives request a review of their care, is being expanded to every A&E in England. Already has been in one in Cramlington for quite a long time. The system gives patients, their loved ones and health workers the right to ask for a different medical team to examine the care being provided on inpatient wards and recommend changes. It's already potentially saved hundreds of lives, according to official figures. Burnham agrees UK military help for Saudi Arabia, front page of The Independent. Front page of The Daily Mirror, hospitals in crisis, NHS needs 55,000 more nurses, record staff shortages putting patients at risk, union chief has warned. Front page of The Sun, let me dock, we need a retrial. That one is going to run and run, I suspect. Daily Mail, new small boat fast, security breach as dinghy evades border
forced to land at Folkestone. Some migrants flee before the police arrives. Nadia Hussein has shared a video accusing Ed Sheeran of shedding white tears. The Eye, UK fires torpedo from undersea drone in new warning to Putin. Yeah, weapon was fired in British waters last week in the first test, part of the deterrent meant to protect UK ships' seabed cables and pipelines from hostile powers. Daily Express, more freedom handed to new arrivals than British citizens. This is the picture of Kemi Badenoch at Piddington yesterday. And Daily Star, racing done for. Yes, Betfred boss Fred Doane says he won't sponsor racing's five classics, including the Derby, if betting shop tax is put up by Chancellor John Healey in the budget. Oh, dear.

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1: It's 8:30 in the headlines this morning. Andy Burnham expects to find common ground with Donald Trump in their first face-to-face meeting. Britain is to provide Saudi Arabia with defensive military support. And Martha's Rule is to be rolled out at every A&E department in England. More on those with Frankie at 9 o'clock. But now here he is with this morning's sports news.
2: In football, Everton's James Garner and Nottingham Forest's Morgan Gibbs-White have been called up to the England squad after five players had to withdraw through injury. Cole Palmer, Marcus Rashford, Declan Rice, Kobbie Mainoo and Tino Livramento have all been declared unfit. Meanwhile, FIFA President Gianni Infantino has outlined his plans for reform in a letter to all 211 member associations. This despite coming under intense pressure over plans to create a private company to run the commercial aspects of the World Cup. UEFA have since led calls for Infantino to step down, but he says he's committed to leading football's governing body. Elsewhere, World Cup winner Sir Geoff Hurst says it's a great honour to be given the freedom of the City of London. And in cricket, England face Sri Lanka in the first of a three-match ODI series at the Riverside in Chester-le-Street. Here's captain Harry Brook.
3: We're really trying to put them under pressure in the field with the bat and the ball, and we've said it a few times, we want to be one of the fittest sides in the world, and to do that we've got to work hard.
2: The hosts come into the series after completing a 3-0 T20 series sweep over Sri Lanka, but the focus now switches to the 50-over game.
4: The weather.
1: Well, lovely start here in the east of the region, I've got to say. Further west, it is cloudier, and we could even see a bit of patchy light rain there this morning. Cloud becoming more widespread, though, as we head through the day, with the chance of a light shower almost anywhere. Despite this, it's going to be a warm day, a high of 23 Celsius, which is 73 Fahrenheit. Rather cloudy, but mainly dry this evening. One or two showers could break out later overnight. A band of more organised rain arriving around dawn, which will be heaviest in the west of the region. Fairly mild night, a low of 10 Celsius, 50 Fahrenheit.
5: When you need to know. Traffic, traffic, traffic.
1: Morpeth Town Centre now starting to get busy as we head into the school run. A189 Spine Road, that's busy northbound heading up towards the North Seaton roundabout. Improving southbound heading towards the Moore Farm roundabout, still some slow traffic. A19 southbound, very busy, pretty well all the way from the Moore Farm roundabout right the way down to Bolden Colliery this morning. A1 also busy from just before the A69 turn off to Hexham down into the Team Valley. Busy northbound from Newcastle Great Park heading up to towards Seaton Burn. Some quite long delays there, actually. Slow traffic on the A696 between Newcastle Airport and Ponteland. Roads around the Ministry in Long Benton, the Freeman Hospital, very slow, as they always are at this time of the morning. No problems on the trains from Malmouth this morning or from Ashington or on the Northumberland line to Newcastle. Tyne and Wear Metro is running a normal service, and no problems to tell you about at Newcastle Airport, which after yesterday must be quite a relief. If you know anything else and it's safe and legal to do so, give us a call on Anik 602244. Last look at the travel in half an hour.
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1: 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So it's not my fault. It really isn't.

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2: Dua Lipa and Dance the Night. 23 minutes to 9 this Tuesday morning. Richard and Frankie with your breakfast show through till 10 o'clock. Don't forget the community hour coming up after 9 o'clock. In-depth look at what's going on at the Playhouse this week. Also, we're going to be talking with HMRC about state pension and how you can find out how much you're entitled to. A whizzy little app, which apparently lots of people in their 20s and 30s use a lot, but people in their 40s and 50s less so, particularly 45 to 55. So about time you start thinking about your future. I've already got my state pension, so I know how much I'm getting, but for some of you, it may be a pleasant surprise. It may be a nasty shock. Well, we'll talk more about that after 9 o'clock this morning. If you want to get a hold of us, the Facebook page, facebook.com/Lionheart Radio. 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So, a few things from the What's On Diary. First of all, if you fancy a trip to Holy Island, what I would suggest you do, boys and girls, is go this morning, have a nice lunch and come back this afternoon, because it's safe to cross from now until 11:20. And then again from 5 to 3 through until 20 past 11 tonight. So get there about 11, leave about 3. Sounds good, doesn't it? Both the main attractions on the island are having their normal opening hours, because they can get everybody on and everybody off quite happily. So they're open. That's the castle and the priory, both open from 10 this morning through until 5 this afternoon. Bellico Museum and Art Gallery is open 10 till 4 today through to Saturday. Sunday it's open 11 till 4. Their exhibition, which goes on until the 1st of November, is called Streets to See. Realism of Artwork, yes, by Kev Oldham. A lot of pictures based around Amble, and they are absolutely stunning. So if you fancy going to see it and you want more information, there is a website to go to, which is bailiffgatemuseum.co.uk. That's bailiffgatemuseum.co.uk. What else is going on at the moment? Well, the Anniken District Local History Society will be meeting this evening, 7:30, Annick Cricket Club in Weaver's Way. Andy Griffin is going to be the speaker this month. Lancelot Capability Brown of Northumberland, England's greatest garden. Of course, he laid out the little garden at Lindisfarne Castle and many others across the region. New members are always welcome. Just turn up on the night, get in touch with the secretary, get more information from their website, which is anniklhs.org.uk. That's anniklhs.org.uk. Staying with the subject of gardens for a moment, Annick Garden is open from 10 till 5 today. Lily Dory, that's closed Mondays and Tuesdays during term time, but that will be open tomorrow through to Sunday, again 10 till 5. Full information on both of those attractions, annickgarden.com. Staying in Annick, the castle grounds will be open 10 till 5 today. The state rooms are open for visiting from 10:30 till 4:30. Last entry to the grounds, 3:45. Last entry to the state rooms is at 4 o'clock, annickcastle.com if you want more information. The drop-in room at the Annick Garden is open Thursday, Friday and Sunday, 10 o'clock in the morning till around about 3 o'clock in the afternoon. Now, the drop-in is aimed at people over 55 living in the Annick area who want to catch up with old friends, make some new friends over a cup of tea or coffee, piece of cake, and if you go on a Friday, a baked potato with cheese or beans, or cheese and beans, if that's what takes your fancy. Drop-in room just outside the main entrance to Annick Garden, free to get in, although, of course, donations are always welcome, and you will be made very welcome indeed. Saturday, Annick Lions is going to be hosting its monthly car boot sale. That's going to be at Homebase Car Park. I should call it the Range Car Park these days, shouldn't you? Anyway, it's all part of Willowburn Retail Park. 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And one more of these, because it runs every month from March till October, last Saturday of the month, so this Saturday, and then the last Saturday in October. And that's going to be it. Winter's on its way. Do you fancy having a go in the Coquets concert band? 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It's going to be Jane Eyre. Charlotte Bronte's Gothic Romance swept about against the backdrop of the Yorkshire Moors with a haunting atmosphere, unforgettable emotion, telling a story of independence, resilience and the courage to follow one's heart. 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Also on Thursday evening, downstairs in the studio, it's Southwest-based singer-songwriter Alex Hart. Just released Visions, her most exciting and anticipated album to date. And you can see her, £15 standard tickets for that one. And then on Friday evening, again at 7:30, again on the main stage, The Dusty Show, an unforgettable evening of wall-to-wall hits and classics spanning the decades of Dusty Springfield's life and music. And was I going to miss up the opportunity to play a Dusty song? You bet I wouldn't. This one, later covered by Bay City Rollers. Bit of a debate which was the better of the two. I prefer Dusty's.

0: right, it's time to hit the brakes and dive into the pit stop with me, Chris, only on Lineheart Radio. We'll be spinning chart toppers from this day in history, proper classics and forgotten gems, plus all the latest from the local footy scene, whether it's the matchday highs or heartbreaks. We've got the updates you care about. Celebrating the great singers' birthdays, and you bet we'll blast a belter in their honour. Think you've got an ear? Try one song, two artists. Same tune, different twist. Can you clock the difference? 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Pure nostalgia to fresh anthems. Pull in, refuel and stay a while. It's the Pit Stop with me, Chris. 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
1: 13 minutes to 9, and we are going to catch up on one or two bits that should have happened in the first half hour of the show now. As I mentioned, a little bit late getting home this morning because I came down all the way to Penkle Street, hot-footed, having a great morning, and then realised I'd left my swipe card at home, so I had to race home, get the swipe card. I've driven back down, but we are here. We are here until 10 o'clock this morning, but we didn't get a chance to do the showbiz news, which we'd normally do around about 7:15, so we'll do it now instead.
2: Nigella Lawson plays around with her.

0: And the key to Sir Paul McCartney's childhood home is to go on sale at auction, where it's expected to fetch between £2,000 and £3,000. The house in Liverpool has been owned by the National Trust since 1995. The McCartney family moved into the property in 1955 when the musician was at secondary school.
1: Quick look what's on the telly tonight. In terms of soaps, EastEnders, BBC One, 7:30. Cindy vows revenge. Over on ITV One, Emmerdale is at 8. Joe taunts Caleb about what he's done. And that's followed by Corrie at 8:30. Sally voices concerns after Lucy's violent outburst. Woo. There's another chance to see one of the series of Death in Paradise. That's at 9 o'clock, BBC One. An eminent astronomer dies in mysterious circumstances. They always die in mysterious circumstances, don't they? Saving Lives at Sea, BBC Two at 8 o'clock. In Cornwall, two teenage boys caught up in one of Watergate Bay's rip currents. And if you've ever been to Watergate Bay, you know it's not always the easiest place. The new series with Nigella Lawson of the Great British Bake Off, as we heard in the showbiz news there, is on Channel 4 at 8 o'clock. Yes, a new baking contest, and it should be good fun. The final part of 70 Up is on ITV1 at 9 o'clock, bringing the participants together one last time. Of course, this all started 63 years ago with 7 Up, and it's been done every 7 years since, with some or all of the original participants there. Always a good watch and interesting observation on how life has moved over time. Oh, talking about Bake Off, by the way, Second Helpings is going to be on Channel 4 at 10:35. John Richardson and Judy Love, the new presenters, with a new look companion show. And I know a lot of people think it's very sad to see Joe Brand go, but I think that format had probably reached the end of its days.

Avicii and Wake Me Up, coming up to 8:55. If it's your birthday today, happy birthday to you. Hope you have a great day. You share it with the wonderful Ruth Jones, of course, writer and performer and star and legend in Gavin and Stacey, celebrating her 60th birthday today. English comedian Sue Perkins, of course, she was in the Bake Off, 57 today. Rupert Penry Jones is celebrating his birthday. Billy Piper, the English singer and actress, of course, was Rose in Doctor Who, and a little taster at the end of the last series, if you remember, of her being regenerated as the new Doctor. She's 44 today. For World of Music, Andrea Bocelli, the Italian tenor, is 68 today. Chesney Hawkes, 55th birthday today. I had a long, hard think about whether I should play the one and only I Love It, but we have got a different one instead. Ross Jarman, who is a drummer in The Cribs, is 52. I shouldn't forget to tell you, Tom Felton, English actor, played Draco Malfoy in the Harry Potter films, is 39 today. Celebrating his 69th birthday, though, Nick Cave, Australian singer-songwriter. This is one from him, With the Bad Seeds.

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0: The top stories at 9 o'clock. Two pilot whales have died after a distressed pod was spotted off the coast at Amble. British divers Marine Life Rescue was alerted to a group of about 40 whales near to the shore at 3 p.m. on Sunday afternoon. They say the whales were behaving in a distressed manner, typically seen prior to a stranding event. Due to the tides, attempts to refloat the animals were unsuccessful and rescue teams were forced to withdraw. Whales are highly sociable mammals, well known for stranding in groups. Next, a police officer who groped a woman after boasting about hurting people in his job has been given a suspended sentence. 34-year-old Daniel Headley from Morpeth was working for Northumbria Police while studying for a law degree at Durham University. Teesside Crown Court heard younger students were alarmed by his actions and the way he'd brag about them. A woman who Headley groped on a night out said she'd completely lost trust in the police as a result of her experience. The court heard he'd since been dismissed from the force for gross misconduct. New parking restrictions are being proposed on an Alnwick industrial estate. An extension to the double yellow lines is proposed on Oak Drive on the Lionheart Enterprise Park. The County Council says this is after concerns regarding obstructive and indiscriminate parking. Council tenants who have refused to allow officers into their homes have been urged to do so to allow them to carry out vital safety checks. The County Council is conducting an extensive inspection process of all the homes it rents out after a damning report from the Housing Watchdog. The report, published earlier this year, found the council only held up-to-date condition information on around 3% of its stock. The council hopes to have all the surveys completed by next March. And an Alnwick student has won a national prize at a Rotary competition. Charlie Holbert, who attends Duchess's Community High School here in Alnwick, took part in their Young Environmentalist competition. Alnwick Rotary President Linda Wern says it's excellent news and they're proud of their winners. That's the latest Alnwick. I'm Richard Dale.
2: Andy Burnham will meet US President Donald Trump for the first time today as world leaders meet in New York. The Prime Minister has previously been critical of Mr. Trump but insists that he can trust him. Martha's Rule is to be expanded into A&E departments in England in 2028 to allow staff and family members to ask for a second opinion. It was brought in after the death of 13-year-old Martha Mills, whose family say their concerns were repeatedly dismissed. The NHS could be working smarter, not harder. That's what the Health Foundation are saying. They claim improving NHS productivity could save over 20,000 lives every year from treatable causes. Their spokesperson is Anita Charlesworth.
3: The NHS needs to spend money differently. In particular, we need to spend more money on capital. That means that people have the tools to do their job. We need to strengthen leadership in the NHS.
2: And Taylor Swift will receive the first ever award for Artist Director at the 2026 MTV VMAs. She's also nominated for Best Album and Song of the Summer for I Knew It, I Knew You. From Radio News Hub, I'm Frankie Hersein.
4: 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Technology is saving Brits around 6 hours a week, according to new research from Smart Energy GB. But Abby Pope says it's not just the gadgets we use every day that make a difference.
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7: The weather.
0: Thanks, Frankie. Good morning, everybody. Bright enough to start the day here in the east. West of the region, generally cloudier, and there's a bit of patchy light rain around as well. That cloud will become more widespread as we head through the day, and there is the chance of a light shower almost anywhere. Despite this, it is going to be a warm day, a high today of 23 Celsius, a very nice 73 Fahrenheit. Rather than cloudy, mainly dry this evening. One or two showers may break out later overnight. A band of more organised rain, though, arrives around dawn, heaviest in the west of the region. Fairly mild night, a low of 10 Celsius at 50 Fahrenheit. So tomorrow starts with rain, heavy, briefly accompanied by strong winds. It will move eastwards, bringing brighter skies and behind it with a few showers during the afternoon. A high of 15 Celsius at 59 Fahrenheit. Turning notably chilly as we head into tomorrow evening with clearing skies. Thursday, chilly start, but then fine and and sunny. Friday, breezy with a few outbreaks of rain. Saturday, chilly with early fog patches, giving way to sunny spells later.
8: 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Traffic.
0: Well, no problems to tell you about at Newcastle Airport. That makes a change after yesterday, doesn't it? Public transport, no problems with the trains from Almouth or from Ashington, Northumberland Dyne into Newcastle or on the Tyne and Wear Metro. Less good on the roads, I'm afraid. Central Motorway in Newcastle, very slow still, but southbound heading towards the Tyne Bridge. A1 remains very slow from just before the A69 turn off to Hexham, heading down towards the Metro Centre. Also still slow traffic northbound from Newcastle Crate Park, heading up towards Seaton Burn. A189 Spine Road, that's cleaning up quite nicely now as we get to the end of the rush hour. A19 still a bit busy south of the river as you head down towards Bolton Colliery, and still busy in Morpeth Town Centre. If you know anything else and it's safe and legal to do so, then leave a message on our Facebook page, which is facebook.com/Lionheart Radio.
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0: You're listening to the Community Hour here on Lionheart Radio. Now, if you weren't around on August Bank Holiday Monday to see the late Luke North on BBC One, you'll have missed the lovely piece they did on the drop-in room at the Annick Garden. But we have a chance to hear it again. Here it is.
1: Putting on a show for his friends at the Elderberry's drop-in centre's 81-year-old Peter.
2: I didn't want to come here at first because I was filled with old folk. But I find I'm older than a lot of them.
1: But cuppers, cakes and chats with new friends have kept the former sceptic coming back.
2: If you just sit and think, I feel lonely, you will be lonely. But if you go out and you come across other people, there's going to be some crack coming along because we've all got tremendous life experience behind us.
1: The drop-in centre was created 10 years ago.
3: And we felt that there was a need for, you know, to break loneliness and isolation in the area, particularly in the rural areas. So we created this fantastic space to bring people together, to give to create a warm space and a warm hub.
4: A lot of them have been bereaved. They find themselves on their own. And it's not easy to make new friends. Loneliness is a killer.
1: And loneliness comes in different forms, as Stephen and Jean discovered during the COVID-19 lockdown.
5: Well, Stephen lost his sight and had two strokes in the middle of the pandemic, which was horrendous. And just the two of us battling on and what have you, walking, you lose the art of conversation.
6: Well, there's a big white horse. You do need company. And I just, my friends are, well, they just helped to make my life a lot happier.
1: While for many, Annick Gardens is a fun day out, for those at the drop-in centre, it's a crucial lifeline. Amelia Martinez-Barnfather, BBC Look North, Annick.
0: So just a reminder that the drop-in room at the Annick Garden meets on Thursdays, Fridays and Sundays from 11 a.m. in the morning till around about 3 o'clock in the afternoon. It's aimed at people over 55 living in the Annick area who want to catch up with old friends, make some new friends over a cup of tea or coffee and a piece of cake. Admission is free, although donations are of course always welcome. You will be made very welcome, and the drop-in room is just outside the main entrance to the Annick Garden.
7: This year's song's about love, hate, and infidelity. It's called Marriage.

0: Well, recently we saw Pensions Awareness Week and a call to action to think about planning for your future, which lots of people do. And HMRC joined us to tell us about how you can check on your future state pension entitlement. Here's Connor from HMRC to tell us all about it.
1: So a state pension forecast is it's an estimate of how much state pension you could receive when you reach state pension age, depending on when that is. And another thing that is linked to it, but you can look at the same time, is whether there are any gaps in your national insurance record that might affect the amount that you're entitled to receive. So, for example, somebody of my age, I have to have made 35 years of national insurance contributions to be entitled to a full state pension. So I can use this tool to see if there are any gaps, for instance. For example, I was self-employed for a few years, and I can check my records to make sure that when I was self-employed, I was still making my national insurance contributions, because there might be some people who, due to oversight or something like that, might have a little gap. Well, state pension forecast will let you check that and put you in a much stronger position to plan ahead.
2: Bit surprising, actually, in your research, you found that people in their 40s and 50s are amongst the least likely to be checking their state pension forecast, which is surprising because they're probably nearer to retirement. Why do you think that is?
1: Yes. So we've done research about this. Exactly as you say, those between 45, 54, I think, were the least likely to have checked. And we asked people, and there are a range of reasons. Some people still felt that retirement was a long way off. Others felt they were worried about pensions from jobs and weren't sure about career breaks. My own personal view, perhaps, if I can offer it, is perhaps that we've made it easier and easier to check these things online. It's very easy to. And perhaps this is an age group that might think that it's a bit complicated. And when really, I don't think it is. And I'd love to to talk to people about how they can check that state pension. Probably the most useful resource that I can point people towards is the Tax Confident website. So two words, Tax Confident. And if you search for Tax Confident in Google, again, I did this before we came on to check it works. Search for Tax Confident. You can click the first link. It will take you to a government website. And it's a website which is aimed at helping people with all sorts of things connected to their tax.
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0: Two pilot whales have died after a distressed pod was spotted off the coast at Amble. British Divers Marine Life Rescue was alerted to a group of about 40 whales near to the shore at 3 p.m. on Sunday afternoon. They say the whales were behaving in a distressed manner, typically seen prior to a stranding event. Due to the tides, attempts to refloat the animals were unsuccessful and rescue teams were forced to withdraw. Whales are highly social mammals and are well known for stranding in groups. A police officer who groped a woman after boasting about hurting people in his job has been given a suspended sentence. 34-year-old Daniel Headley from Morpeth was working for Northumbria Police while studying for a law degree at Durham University. Teesside Crown Court heard younger students were alarmed by his actions and the way he would brag about them. A woman who Headley groped on a night out said she'd completely lost trust in the police as a result of her experience. The court heard he'd since been dismissed from the force for gross misconduct. New parking restrictions are being proposed on Adanic Industrial Estate. An extension to the double yellow lines is proposed on Oak Drive on the Lionheart Enterprise Park. The County Council says this is after concerns regarding obstructive and indiscriminate parking. Council tenants who have refused to allow officers into their homes have been urged to do so to allow them to carry out vital safety checks. The County Council is conducting an extensive inspection process of all the homes it rents out after a damning report from the housing watchdog. The report, published earlier this year, found the council only held up-to-date condition information on around 3% of its stock. The council hopes to have all the surveys completed by next March. And an Adic student's won a national prize at a Rotary competition. Charlie Hulbert, who attends Duchess's Community High School, took part in their Young Environmentalist competition. Adic Rotary president Linda Wern says it's excellent news and they're proud of their winners. That's the latest Rannick. I'm Richard Dale.
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0: Well, the next stop for us this morning is Amble. We've been down to see how the Amble Youth Project has been using the County Council's Environment and Climate Fund to help transform their allotment and bring the local community together. This is what they've got to tell us.
1: What we're trying to do here is bring young people and older people together to build something, to develop something, to plant seeds, literally, so that we grow together, so that we understand each other better and that we can help each other.
2: We saw the vision of how this can be transformed into a place for nature, but in the process of transforming this for nature, we can then transform lives of young people, which is everything the Amble Youth Project is out to work for and to achieve.
3: When we first looked at this place and they said what it was going to be used for and the young people were going to be here and doing things, we thought, no way. It was such a mess. Just full of rubbish. It was, like Laura said, just a rubbish dump, really. But gradually, you know, we got things going. And then when we knew that the young people were going to come and help, and we came down and there were a lot of other volunteers on the volunteer days, and it just started the whole thing. You know, it's really worth doing.
2: They cleared tons of rubbish. You can just see behind us where the rubbish would have been, that was piled high. And also on this side of the allotment we had an old caravan, as well as just everything you can possibly imagine was dumped in this allotment. And it was the Northumberland Environmental Climate Change that actually gave us the money to be able to get that clear, to be able to make it safe to operate here, to help the environment as well as the other allotment holders, not to actually just see a pile of rubbish and everything that would bring.
1: Our community in Amble is really good at coming together and being supportive and making sure that we can get the best from things.
2: We have been bringing young people onto the site. They have learnt woodwork skills, they have learnt about biodiversity, in particular in our wild area. They're developing that, and that has brought some lovely lessons for them to learn. We want this place to be a place for transformation for nature and for people, and through this allotment that is what we're seeing happen.
0: And if you want more information about the Amble Youth Project, the website to go to ambleyouthproject.org.

Well, hello there. You're listening to the Community Hour here on the Lionheart Radio Breakfast Show. I'm Richard L, and we're going to have a look now at some of the things that you can see at the Annie Playhouse this week. And I think it'd be fair to say something for everyone. 7:30 Thursday evening in the main house, it's going to be Jane Eyre. Her fight for freedom, happiness and a sense of belonging blazes from the cruelty of her childhood to the creepy corridors of Thornfield Hall, where she discovers passion, dark secrets and a love that overcomes every obstacle. Charlotte Bronte's gothic romance, swept against the backdrop of the Yorkshire moors with a haunting atmosphere and unforgettable emotion, tells a story of independence, resilience and the courage to follow one's heart. Thrillingly brought to life here in Alnwick in a new staging by Con Artists Theatre Company, performed in an

ensemble cast of five actors with original music and songs. Standard tickets £22.50. Children get in for £17.50. Same evening, Thursday, 7:45 downstairs in the studio, it's Alex Hart. The South West-based singer-songwriter has just released Visions, her most exciting and anticipated album to date. Not only is she a talented vocalist, but an accomplished musician too, and this is set to be her most successful and exciting year yet. Standard tickets are £15. Staying with the music, Friday evening, 7:30 in the main house, it's The Dusty Show. An unforgettable evening of wall-to-wall hits and classics, spanning the decades of Dusty Springfield's life and music. The sensational Louisiane Masters will take us on a journey to remember through the years of Dusty's impeccable career with the utmost grace, authenticity and vocal performance that's second to none. The Dusty Show, the ultimate definition of a musical legacy that touches the soul and a life story that warms the heart. £30 tickets for that one. And we'll finish on Saturday night, again 7:30, again in the main house, and it's Fleetwood Unchained. With a passion for their music and commitment to authenticity, they'll deliver a faithful and unforgettable live experience that captures the essence of Fleetwood Mac's legendary sound. 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But it's not just about the music with Fleetwood Unchained. 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Now, if you want to go and see any of those live shows, the website to look at and to book online is annickplayhouse.co.uk. And while you're there, you can have a look at the films on this week as well. You can call the Playhouse box office on Annick 660 550, or of course you can call in person.

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1: Two pilot whales have died after a distressed pod was spotted off the coast at Amble. British divers Marine Life Rescue was alerted to a group of about 40 whales near to the shore at 3 p.m. on Sunday afternoon. They say the whales were behaving in a distressed manner, typically seen prior to a stranding event. Due to the tides, attempts to refloat the animals were unsuccessful and rescue teams were forced to withdraw. Whales are highly social mammals and are well known for stranding in groups. A police officer who groped a woman after boasting about hurting people in his job has been given a suspended sentence. 34-year-old Daniel Headley from Morpeth was working for Northumbria Police while studying for a law degree at Durham University. Teesside Crown Court heard younger students were alarmed by his actions and the way he would brag about them. A woman who Headley groped on a night out said she'd completely lost trust in the police as a result of her experience. The court heard he'd since been dismissed from the force for gross misconduct. New parking restrictions are being proposed on an Anik industrial estate. An extension to the double yellow lines is proposed on Oak Drive on the Lionheart Enterprise Park. The County Council says this is after concerns regarding obstructive and indiscriminate parking. Council tenants who have refused to allow officers into their homes have been urged to do so to allow them to carry out vital safety checks. The County Council is conducting an extensive inspection process of all the homes it rents out after a damning report from the Housing Watchdog. The report, published earlier this year, found the council only held up-to-date condition information on around 3% of its stock. The council hopes to have all the surveys completed by next March. And an Anik student's won a national prize at a Rotary competition. Charlie Helbert, who attends Duchess's Community High School, took part in their Young Environmentalist competition. Anik Rotary president Linda Wern says it's excellent news and they're proud of their winners. That's the latest for Anik. I'm Richard Dale.
2: Andy Burnham will meet Donald Trump for the first time today as world leaders meet for talks on Ukraine, the Middle East and AI. The Prime Minister insists the special relationship between the two countries is as strong as ever. A new right to leave for workers who suffer bereavement will cover loss during early pregnancy, Holly Hughes reports.
3: From April next year, women and their partners who experience a pregnancy loss before 24 weeks, including miscarriage, a termination and an unsuccessful IVF embryo transfer, will be entitled to up to 2 weeks of unpaid time off work. The government's announcement follows a consultation aimed at ensuring the new entitlement is shaped with the needs of employees and employers.
2: Piers Morgan says he's suing Earl Spencer over claims in his book about his late sister, Princess Diana. The book hits the shelves today. Morgan's accused the Earl of fabricating inaccuracies. An England World Cup winner, Sir Geoff Hurst, been awarded the Freedom of the City of London. The 84-year-old was recognised for his outstanding sporting achievements. He says it's an honour. That's the latest from Radio News Hub. I'm Frankie Hersine.
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1: Hello everyone, if you like brass band music, then join me, Chris Helm, every Sunday afternoon on Lionheart Radio 107.3 FM here in Alnwick, when I will be playing some of the best sounds from the world of brass bands. I have music from the present day and some fine vintage performances. There will also be some fabulous soloists from both the past and the present. Well, Sunday Bandstand is the name of my show. It's just too good to miss.
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That was a track from the 1990s here on Lionheart Radio 107.3 FM. Coming up, we've got some music from one of our local bands. 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

was a track from the 1990s here on Lionheart Radio 107.3 FM. Coming up, we've got some music from one of our local bands. 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

Just look at me now, I'm a soldier. Don't ask me what I'm fighting for. There's nothing new, there's nothing changed.

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1: Two pilot whales have died after a distressed pod was spotted off the coast at Amble. British divers Marine Life Rescue was alerted to a group of about 40 whales near to the shore at 3 p.m. on Sunday afternoon. They say the whales were behaving in a distressed manner, typically seen prior to a stranding event. Due to the tides, attempts to refloat the animals were unsuccessful and rescue teams were forced to withdraw. Whales are highly social mammals and are well known for stranding in groups. A police officer who groped a woman after boasting about hurting people in his job has been given a suspended sentence. 34-year-old Daniel Headley from Morpeth was working for Northumbria Police while studying for a law degree at Durham University. Teesside Crown Court heard younger students were alarmed by his actions and the way he would brag about them. A woman who Headley groped on a night out said she'd completely lost trust in the police as a result of her experience. The court heard he'd since been dismissed from the force for gross misconduct. New parking restrictions are being proposed on an Anik industrial estate. An extension to the double yellow lines is proposed on Oak Drive on the Lionheart Enterprise Park. The County Council says this is after concerns regarding obstructive and indiscriminate parking. Council tenants who have refused to allow officers into their homes have been urged to do so to allow them to carry out vital safety checks. The County Council is conducting an extensive inspection process of all the homes it rents out after a damning report from the housing watchdog. The report, published earlier this year, found the council only held up-to-date condition information on around 3% of its stock. The council hopes to have all the surveys completed by next March. And an Anik student's won a national prize at a Rotary competition. Charlie Hulbert, who attends Duchess's Community High School, took part in their Young Environmentalist competition. Anik Rotary president Linda Wern says it's excellent news and they're proud of their winners. That's the latest running. I'm Richard Dow.
2: Andy Burnham will meet US President Donald Trump for the first time today as world leaders meet in New York. The Prime Minister has previously been critical of Mr. Trump, but insists that he can trust him. Martha's rule will be extended to hospital A&E departments in England, making it easier for staff and families to ask for a second opinion. From March 2028, medics in A&E will be able to call a dedicated number to trigger a review. Workers will be able to take bereavement leave for a broader range of relationships following a government announcement. Holly Hughes has more.
3: From April next year, the bereavement rights will apply to workers who lose a spouse or partner, parent, adult child or sibling. Women and their partners who experience a pregnancy loss before 24 weeks will also be entitled to up to 2 weeks of unpaid time off work. The announcement comes after a consultation aimed at ensuring the new entitlement is shaped with employers' and employees' needs.
2: And Taylor Swift will receive the first ever award for Artist Director at the 2026 MTV VMAs. From Radio News Hub, I'm Frankie Hersine.
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0: rather different start to the show than usual. That was a band called the Peatbox Fairies. Yes, you've just heard a live recording from a band called the Diesel Cowboys. And this is a band called Tom Petty. Very smooth, very professional sound of Sydney Youngblood. So from Mick Miller to Frankie Miller. And this is a track called Darling. Well, this is a track John Otway did on his own, single artist. And this is a track called Bunsen Burner. And this is called Garundula. From Paul, bye-bye now, take care of yourselves, and hopefully we'll see you tonight along at the Tugston Terrace. Bye-bye now.
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enters his grand red carpet, rolls out on the side they stand, worshipping you like a god, if like a goddess. Somehow, you remain modest. Flashbulbs pop, paparazzi goes wild. With amazing grace, you walk and smile.

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1: Two pilot whales have died after a distressed pod was spotted off the coast at Amble. British Divers Marine Life Rescue was alerted to a group of about 40 whales near to the shore at 3 p.m. on Sunday afternoon. They say the whales were behaving in a distressed manner, typically seen prior to a stranding event. Due to the tides, attempts to refloat the animals were unsuccessful and rescue teams were forced to withdraw. Whales are highly social mammals and are well known for stranding in groups. A police officer who groped a woman after boasting about hurting people in his job has been given a suspended sentence. 34-year-old Daniel Headley from Morpeth was working for Northumbria Police while studying for a law degree at Durham University. Teesside Crown Court heard younger students were alarmed by his actions and the way he would brag about them. A woman who Headley groped on a night out said she'd completely lost trust in the police as a result of her experience. The court heard he'd since been dismissed from the force for gross misconduct. New parking restrictions are being proposed on an Anik industrial estate. An extension to the double yellow lines is proposed on Oak Drive on the Lionheart Enterprise Park. The County Council says this is after concerns regarding obstructive and indiscriminate parking. Council tenants who have refused to allow officers into their homes have been urged to do so to allow them to carry out vital safety checks. The County Council is conducting an extensive inspection process of all the homes it rents out after a damning report from the Housing Watchdog. The report, published earlier this year, found the council only held up-to-date condition information on around 3% of its stock. The council hopes to have all the surveys completed by next March. And an Anik student's won a national prize at a Rotary competition. Charlie Helbert, who attends Duchess's Community High School, took part in their Young Environmentalist competition. Anik Rotary president Linda Wern says it's excellent news and they're proud of their winners. That's the latest for Anik. I'm Richard Dow.
2: Andy Burnham's getting ready for his first face-to-face meeting with Donald Trump in New York later today. The PM says they'll be laughing off previous criticism of each other, and he now appreciates just how strong the relationship between the UK and the US is. He'll also speak about the risks and opportunities of AI at the United Nations later tonight. Meanwhile, Lib Dem leader Sir Ed Davey is going to use his party conference speech this afternoon to say we need to treat AI like we treat nuclear weapons. He reckons there's a risk of it advancing too far and of us needing to rely on tech billionaires like Elon Musk to save us. A minister has insisted the UK's border is secure after a migrant boat managed to reach the Kent coast without being spotted. It's the first undetected landing for a year. All five people on board are now being held. And productivity experts say the NHS needs to work more efficiently.
3: In particular, we need to spend more money on capital. That means that people have the tools to do their job.
2: Anita Charlesworth from the Health Foundation. They say thousands of lives could be saved. From Radio News Hub, I'm Phil Towers.
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1: Two pilot whales have died after a distressed pod was spotted off the coast at Amble. British divers Marine Life Rescue was alerted to a group of about 40 whales near to the shore at 3 p.m. on Sunday afternoon. They say the whales were behaving in a distressed manner, typically seen prior to a stranding event. Due to the tides, attempts to refloat the animals were unsuccessful and rescue teams were forced to withdraw. Whales are highly social mammals and are well known for stranding in groups. A police officer who groped a woman after boasting about hurting people in his job has been given a suspended sentence. 34-year-old Daniel Headley from Morpeth was working for Northumbria Police while studying for a law degree at Durham University. Teesside Crown Court heard younger students were alarmed by his actions and the way he would brag about them. A woman who Headley groped on a night out said she'd completely lost trust in the police as a result of her experience. The court heard he'd since been dismissed from the force for gross misconduct. New parking restrictions are being proposed on an Anik industrial estate. An extension to the double yellow lines is proposed on Oak Drive on the Lionheart Enterprise Park. The County Council says this is after concerns regarding obstructive and indiscriminate parking. Council tenants who have refused to allow officers into their homes have been urged to do so to allow them to carry out vital safety checks. The County Council is conducting an extensive inspection process of all the homes it rents out after a damning report from the housing watchdog. The report, published earlier this year, found the council only held up-to-date condition information on around 3% of its stock. The council hopes to have all the surveys completed by next March. And an Anik student's won a national prize at a Rotary competition. Charlie Hulbert, who attends Duchess's Community High School, took part in their Young Environmentalist competition. Anik Rotary president Linda Wern says it's excellent news and they're proud of their winners. That's the latest running. I'm Richard Dale.
2: All eyes will be on New York later as Andy Burnham meets face-to-face with Donald Trump before he gives a speech to the United Nations. It's thought the Middle East, defence and AI will all be on the agenda. A man from Essex has admitted causing the death of his 2-year-old son who fell from a hotel window in Cyprus. The boy fell from a 4th floor at the resort in Chlorakas back in July. More than a third of people with hearing loss say they've avoided public transport because of accessibility barriers. The Royal National Institute of Deaf People says all customer-facing staff should get special training. Natasha Robinson is their spokesperson.
3: What we really want to see is any opportunity where people are making local transport plans or purchasing new vehicles, that they're thinking about what they can do to make their services more accessible.
2: And new figures from the RAC show petrol's now 40 pence a litre higher than it was at the start of the Iran war. It's now an average of 1.73 a litre, but diesel's seen an even bigger jump by 54 pence and is close to breaking the £2 barrier. That's the latest from Radio News Hub. I'm Phil Towers.
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7: The weather.
8: And the weather today. Now, cloud will become widespread through the day, bringing the chance of a light shower almost anywhere. Despite this, it will remain warm with a maximum temperature above 20. It says 23, not sure it'll get there, but I think it's certainly warm. Then it's going to be rather cloudy and mainly dry this evening, although one or two showers may break out later overnight. A band of rain will arrive around dawn, heaviest in the west. The minimum temperature will be 10 degrees centigrade. And then tomorrow, rain. Heavy and briefly accompanied by strong winds, moving east to brighter skies and few showers in the afternoon, turning notably chilly in the evening with clearing skies. Maximum temperature 15 degrees centigrade. So that's quite a drop. And although it's rain, I'm going to say we do need it. Then the outlook is fine and sunny on Thursday after a chilly start, breezy with a few outbreaks of rain on Friday, chilly with early fog patches on Saturday, giving way to sunny spells later. We have a variety of weather. 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It's Tuesday, it's 1 o'clock, it is of course the Barndale Show, which is sponsored by the Annick Lions Club. And let's find out who is here today.
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1: A rather different start to the show than usual. That was a band called the Peatbox Fairies. Yes, you've just heard a live recording from a band called the Diesel Cowboys. And this is a band called Tom Petty. Very smooth, very professional sound of Sydney Youngblood. So from Mick Miller to Frankie Miller. And this is a track called Darling. Well, this is a track John Otway did on his own, single artist. And this is a track called Bunsen Burner. And this is called Garundula from Paul. Bye-bye now, take care of yourselves, and hopefully we'll see you tonight along at the Toxton Terrace. Bye-bye now.
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1: And now Ollie's going to tell us who the next request is for.
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0: 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So you've got the one coming up this weekend on Sunday, and then just one more at the end of October before you'll have to wait till next year to get to the Anik Lions car boot sale. 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
1: Two pilot whales have died after a distressed pod was spotted off the coast at Tambol. British Divers Marine Life Rescue was alerted to a group of about 40 whales near to the shore at 3 p.m. on Sunday afternoon. They say the whales were behaving in a distressed manner, typically seen prior to a stranding event. Due to the tides, attempts to refloat the animals were unsuccessful and rescue teams were forced to withdraw. Whales are highly social mammals and are well known for stranding in groups. A police officer who groped a woman after boasting about hurting people in his job has been given a suspended sentence. 34-year-old Daniel Headley from Morpeth was working for Northumbria Police while studying for a law degree at Durham University. Teesside Crown Court heard younger students were alarmed by his actions and the way he would brag about them. A woman who Headley groped on a night out said she'd completely lost trust in the police as a result of her experience. The court heard he'd since been dismissed from the force for gross misconduct. New parking restrictions are being proposed on an Anik industrial estate. An extension to the double yellow lines is proposed on Oak Drive on the Lionheart Enterprise Park. The County Council says this is after concerns regarding obstructive and indiscriminate parking. Council tenants who have refused to allow officers into their homes have been urged to do so to allow them to carry out vital safety checks. The County Council is conducting an extensive inspection process of all the homes it rents out after a damning report from the housing watchdog. The report, published earlier this year, found the council only held up-to-date condition information on around 3% of its stock. The council hopes to have all the surveys completed by next March. And an Anik student's won a national prize at a Rotary competition. Charlie Holbert, who attends Duchess's Community High School, took part in their Young Environmentalist competition. Anik Rotary president Linda Wern says it's excellent news and they're proud of their winners. That's the latest for Anik. I'm Richard Dale.
2: Andy Burnham's getting ready for his first face-to-face meeting with Donald Trump in New York later today. The PM says they'll be laughing off previous criticism of each other, and he now appreciates just how strong the relationship between the UK and the US is. He'll also speak about AI at the United Nations later tonight. Meanwhile, Lib Dem leader Sir Ed Davey is going to use his party conference speech this afternoon to say we need to treat AI like we treat nuclear weapons. He reckons there's a risk of it advancing too far and of us needing to rely on tech billionaires like Elon Musk to save us. If you've got a poorly pet, well, vets will very soon have to make their prices a lot clearer. It's because of the biggest reforms to the sector in a generation. Things like standardised treatments and clearly displayed costs will be needed so we can compare them more easily. And productivity experts say the NHS needs to work more efficiently.
3: In particular, we need to spend more money on capital. That means that people have the tools to do their job.
2: Yeah, that's Anita Charlesworth from the Health Foundation. They say thousands of lives could be saved. That's the latest from Radio News Hub. I'm Phil Towers.
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1: The weather.
2: And let's see. The cloud is going to become more widespread during the afternoon, bringing the chance of a light shower almost anywhere. Despite this, it will remain warm with a maximum temperature over 20 degrees centigrade, possibly touching 23. And then it will be rather cloudy and mainly dry this evening, although one or two showers may break out later overnight. A band of rain will arrive around dawn, heaviest in the west, and the minimum temperature overnight is down to 10 degrees centigrade. And then tomorrow, the rain, heavy and briefly accompanied by strong winds, will be moving east to brighter skies and few showers in the afternoon, turning notably chilly in the evening with clearing skies and the maximum temperature tomorrow just getting up to 15 degrees centigrade. And then the outlook to the weekend is very changeable. Fine and sunny on Thursday after a chilly start, breezy with a few outbreaks of rain on Friday, and chilly with early fog patches on Saturday, giving way to sunny spells later. So take your pick on those dates. 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It's Tuesday. It's 2 o'clock. We are partway through the Varndale Show, which is sponsored by the Annick Lions Club. And straight away, Jessie is going to tell us who the next request is for.
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2: Indeed you are. You're listening to The Barndale Show. And right now, it's Ollie who's going to tell us who the next request is for.
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0: And now it's Ollie who's going to tell us who the next request is for.
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1: This is Party All Night by the Black Eyed Peas. I've been smelling handsome. Sorry, didn't.

0: so tipsy. Yes, yeah, I'm so tipsy.
1: And now it's Jesse who's going to tell us who the next request is for.
2: We Found Love
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0: And now Ollie's going to tell us who the next request is for.
1: This is for Amy.
2: Willing and Able
1: by Noah Cahan. Cahan? Talk about English.

And it's round about now that I tell you what's coming up on Lionheart Radio. And it's very strange. It's not so strange that next week, next Tuesday at 5 o'clock, David on the Decks is on air for his monthly answering of your questions. That is local MP David Smith. And that show is presented by Richard Dale. 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Or you can leave your question on Lionheart Radio's or David's Facebook. So that's asking David a question that he will be able to address next Tuesday at 5 o'clock. This Tuesday at 6 o'clock, so today, we have Amy and Rosie, their second show. And at 7 o'clock, we have Paul Shucksmith, the Togston Terror and Walking Music Encyclopedia. Then tomorrow, we have the morning report at 6:30. We do not, for once, be able to enjoy coffee and croissants with Bart at 7, because he's not here this week. But Kevy G in the morning, is on live, bright and a button at 9 o'clock, 9 till 11 tomorrow. And then, you may know, Lionheart Radio is moving. And so straight after Kevin's show, that Kevy G show, is the last live show from Fenchel Street.

but Lionheart Radio will keep broadcasting with pre-recorded shows, news and the automatic loop. So we'll still be here, and several live presenters are going to try their hand at doing pre-recorded shows. And of course, all our usual pre-recorders will be on air as normal. So that's what's happening. It's going to be a bit topsy-turvy. Just keep an eye on the website, on the homepage on the website. We have a place where you can click on, says bulletins. Click on the bulletins, and as things happen, we'll add a new bulletin in there. And Facebook will be being kept up to date with what's happening with us as well. And we hope for all sorts of good news, big progress, so that we can get our live shows back as soon as possible. But right now, I do have time for just a couple more requests. And I think that Barndale Show should end on a couple of requests and not on me chattering. And so the first one we've been asked for is... I have made a mistake. I will play that 1 second because I put the wrong track up. Oh, it's a good day. The one that was second that's now going to be first is Alex Warren with Ordinary.

And you have been listening here on Lionheart Radio to The Barndale Show, which is sponsored by the Annick Lions Club. And we hope that you have enjoyed all our requests, and we hope that you, like us, are looking forward to when we can come back live on air on Lionheart Radio. So we will be off air for a while until we get

into the new studio, and that will be a very exciting moment. Right now, I think I have time, possibly, for just one more request. May not get it all played, but I will do my best. And we're going out on Miley Cyrus, Flowers. ¶¶

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1: Two pilot whales have died after a distressed pod was spotted off the coast at Amble. British divers Marine Life Rescue was alerted to a group of about 40 whales near to the shore at 3 p.m. on Sunday afternoon. They say the whales were behaving in a distressed manner, typically seen prior to a stranding event. Due to the tides, attempts to refloat the animals were unsuccessful and rescue teams were forced to withdraw. Whales are highly social mammals and are well known for stranding in groups. A police officer who groped a woman after boasting about hurting people in his job has been given a suspended sentence. 34-year-old Daniel Headley from Morpeth was working for Northumbria Police while studying for a law degree at Durham University. Teesside Crown Court heard younger students were alarmed by his actions and the way he would brag about them. A woman who Headley groped on a night out said she'd completely lost trust in the police as a result of her experience. The court heard he'd since been dismissed from the force for gross misconduct. New parking restrictions are being proposed on an Anik industrial estate. An extension to the double yellow lines is proposed on Oak Drive on the Lionheart Enterprise Park. The County Council says this is after concerns regarding obstructive and indiscriminate parking. Council tenants who have refused to allow officers into their homes have been urged to do so to allow them to carry out vital safety checks. The County Council is conducting an extensive inspection process of all the homes it rents out after a damning report from the housing watchdog. The report, published earlier this year, found the council only held up-to-date condition information on around 3% of its stock. The council hopes to have all the surveys completed by next March. And an Anik student's won a national prize at a Rotary competition. Charlie Holbert, who attends Duchess's Community High School, took part in their Young Environmentalist competition. Anik Rotary president Linda Wern says it's excellent news and they're proud of their winners. That's the latest for Anik. I'm Richard Dale.
2: All eyes will be on New York later as Andy Burnham meets face-to-face with Donald Trump before he gives a speech to the United Nations. It's thought the Middle East, defence and AI will all be on the agenda. New figures show a record number of children in Scotland are living in temporary accommodation. Over 10,500 are classed as homeless. That's up 5% on last year. At least 11 people are injured, two of them seriously, after a gunman opened fire at a high school in Turkey. It took place earlier today in the Turgutlu district in the west of the country. The suspected shooter has been arrested. More than a third of people with hearing loss say they've avoided public transport because of accessibility barriers. The Royal National Institute of Deaf People says all customer-facing staff should get special training. Natasha Robinson's their spokesperson.
3: What we really want to see is any opportunity where people are making local transport plans or purchasing new vehicles, that they're thinking about what they can do to make their services more accessible.
2: And England bowler Mark Wood has announced his retirement from international cricket. From Radio News Hub, I'm Phil Towers.
4: Radio Works. Technology is saving Brits around 6 hours a week, according to new research from Smart Energy GB. But Abby Pope says it's not just the gadgets we use every day that make a difference.
5: While many of us love our smartphones and gadgets, some of the most useful technology actually works quietly in the background, like smart meters. If you're contacted by your energy supplier about switching out older smart meter hardware for new kit, then book in that appointment so you can keep benefiting from accurate billing and access to energy reward schemes and tariffs.
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1: Do you enjoy the sounds of the 60s? 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
1: Two pilot whales have died after a distressed pod was spotted off the coast at Amble. British divers Marine Life Rescue was alerted to a group of about 40 whales near to the shore at 3 p.m. on Sunday afternoon. They say the whales were behaving in a distressed manner, typically seen prior to a stranding event. Due to the tides, attempts to refloat the animals were unsuccessful and rescue teams were forced to withdraw. Whales are highly social mammals and are well known for stranding in groups. A police officer who groped a woman after boasting about hurting people in his job has been given a suspended sentence. 34-year-old Daniel Headley from Morpeth was working for Northumbria Police while studying for a law degree at Durham University. Teesside Crown Court heard younger students were alarmed by his actions and the way he would brag about them. A woman who Headley groped on a night out said she'd completely lost trust in the police as a result of her experience. The court heard he'd since been dismissed from the force for gross misconduct. New parking restrictions are being proposed on an Anik industrial estate. An extension to the double yellow lines is proposed on Oak Drive on the Lionheart Enterprise Park. The County Council says this is after concerns regarding obstructive and indiscriminate parking. Council tenants who have refused to allow officers into their homes have been urged to do so to allow them to carry out vital safety checks. The County Council is conducting an extensive inspection process of all the homes it rents out after a damning report from the housing watchdog. The report, published earlier this year, found the council only held up-to-date condition information on around 3% of its stock. The council hopes to have all the surveys completed by next March. And an Anik student has won a national prize at a Rotary competition. Charlie Hulbert, who attends Duchess's Community High School, took part in their Young Environmentalist competition. Anik Rotary president Linda Wern says it's excellent news and they're proud of their winners. That's the latest for Anik. I'm Richard Dale.
2: Andy Burnham's getting ready for his first face-to-face meeting with Donald Trump in New York later. Ollie Hughes has more.
3: It could be an awkward meeting between the two. Both have made barbed comments towards each other in the past. And President Trump referred to Mr. Burnham as the mayor of a town who was, quote, very liberal. But speaking on his way over, the Prime Minister said they'll be laughing that off. And he now appreciates just how strong the relationship between the UK and the US is. Mr. Burnham's also expected to speak at the UN later.
2: Next, four people have died in a house fire in Merseyside. Merseyside Fire and Rescue Service says crews were called to the blaze at a semi-detached house in Stone Square in Bootle. UK government borrowing rose in August to the second highest level for the month on record. It's piling pressure on Chancellor John Healey ahead of his first autumn budget. And vets will very soon have to make their prices a lot clearer. It's part of the biggest reforms to the sector in a generation. That's the latest from Radio News Hub. I'm Tanita Sims.
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Coming up, we've got some music from one of our local bands. 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
1: Hello everyone, if you like brass band music, then join me, Chris Helm, every Sunday afternoon on Lionheart Radio 107.3 FM here in Alnwick, when I will be playing some of the best sounds from the world of brass bands. I have music from the present day and some fine vintage performances. There will also be some fabulous soloists from both the past and the present. Well, Sunday Bandstand is the name of my show. It's just too good to miss.
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1: Two pilot whales have died after a distressed pod was spotted off the coast at Amble. British divers Marine Life Rescue was alerted to a group of about 40 whales near to the shore at 3 p.m. on Sunday afternoon. They say the whales were behaving in a distressed manner, typically seen prior to a stranding event. Due to the tides, attempts to refloat the animals were unsuccessful and rescue teams were forced to withdraw. Whales are highly social mammals and are well known for stranding in groups. A police officer who groped a woman after boasting about hurting people in his job has been given a suspended sentence. 34-year-old Daniel Headley from Morpeth was working for Northumbria Police while studying for a law degree at Durham University. Teesside Crown Court heard younger students were alarmed by his actions and the way he would brag about them. A woman who Headley groped on a night out said she'd completely lost trust in the police as a result of her experience. The court heard he'd since been dismissed from the force for gross misconduct. New parking restrictions are being proposed on an Anik industrial estate. An extension to the double yellow lines is proposed on Oak Drive on the Lionheart Enterprise Park. The County Council says this is after concerns regarding obstructive and indiscriminate parking. Council tenants who have refused to allow officers into their homes have been urged to do so to allow them to carry out vital safety checks. The County Council is conducting an extensive inspection process of all the homes it rents out after a damning report from the housing watchdog. The report, published earlier this year, found the council only held up-to-date condition information on around 3% of its stock. The council hopes to have all the surveys completed by next March. And an Anik student has won a national prize at a Rotary competition. Charlie Hulbert, who attends Duchess's Community High School, took part in their Young Environmentalist competition. Anik Rotary president Linda Wern says it's excellent news and they're proud of their winners. That's the latest Anik. I'm Richard Dale.
2: Andy Burnham will insist the UK is not on the slide as he makes his United Nations debut as Prime Minister later. He'll address the UN General Assembly in New York after his first face-to-face talks with US President Donald Trump. In his address, Trump says he believes the US will make a deal with Iran.
3: But I believe we'll make a deal right after the election because it doesn't make sense for them not to. What they don't realize is that I'm not running. I did that already.
2: Four people have died in a house fire in Merseyside. Merseyside Fire and Rescue says crews were called to a blaze at a semi-detached house in Stone Square in Bootle. And in other news, the Strictly Come Dancing Live Arena Tour will return in 2027 with 29 shows around the country. Judges Shirley Ballis, Anton DeBeck and Craig Revel Horwood will join returning host Jeanette Manrara on the road. The live tour kicks off at Birmingham's Utilita Arena on January 22nd. That's the latest from Radio News. I'm Tanita Sims.
4: 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But Abby Pope says it's not just the gadgets we use every day that make a difference.
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Coming up, we've got some music from one of our local bands. 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

This ad is just to let you know there's been a change to my morning show. It's now on Friday mornings until 1 with the same great music and the same great fun. With a recipe, of course, and interesting facts and loads of music for many different acts. Requests you can, any track you really want to hear. I will play them gladly. I wish to make that clear. So come now, join me in my brand new slot to hear for sure what a lot I got. Until then, to my listeners all, I say TTFN in the hope to play for you again and again and again. So please tune in to 107.3 FM, because now you know where and now you know when. So no excuses, just turn that tuning dial to make this old geezer's broaden his broad smile.

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1: Now that's the place to gan if you match the fight. 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
1: Two pilot whales have died after a distressed pod was spotted off the coast at Tambol. British divers Marine Life Rescue was alerted to a group of about 40 whales near to the shore at 3 p.m. on Sunday afternoon. They say the whales were behaving in a distressed manner, typically seen prior to a stranding event. Due to the tides, attempts to refloat the animals were unsuccessful and rescue teams were forced to withdraw. Whales are highly social mammals and are well known for stranding in groups. A police officer who groped a woman after boasting about hurting people in his job has been given a suspended sentence. 34-year-old Daniel Headley from Morpeth was working for Northumbria Police while studying for a law degree at Durham University. Teesside Crown Court heard younger students were alarmed by his actions and the way he would brag about them. A woman who Headley groped on a night out said she'd completely lost trust in the police as a result of her experience. The court heard he'd since been dismissed from the force for gross misconduct. New parking restrictions are being proposed on an Anik industrial estate. An extension to the double yellow lines is proposed on Oak Drive on the Lionheart Enterprise Park. The County Council says this is after concerns regarding obstructive and indiscriminate parking. Council tenants who have refused to allow officers into their homes have been urged to do so to allow them to carry out vital safety checks. The County Council is conducting an extensive inspection process of all the homes it rents out after a damning report from the Housing Watchdog. The report, published earlier this year, found the council only held up-to-date condition information on around 3% of its stock. The council hopes to have all the surveys completed by next March. And an Anik student has won a national prize at a Rotary competition. Charlie Hulbert, who attends Duchess's Community High School, took part in their Young Environmentalist competition. Anik Rotary president Linda Wern says it's excellent news and they're proud of their winners. That's the latest for Anik. I'm Richard Dale.
2: Andy Burnham is making his United Nations debut as Prime Minister later. He'll address the UN General Assembly in New York after his first face-to-face talks with US President Donald Trump. In his address, Trump says it's time AI was given a rebranding.
3: Hereinafter officially called super intelligence, changing the name, and that the use of the word artificial makes intelligence fake. And it is not fake. It's actually amazing.
2: Next two men have been arrested over a suspected terrorist plot. The men, who were aged in their 30s, were targeting the Jewish community in Manchester. Piers Morgan's vowed to press ahead with suing Earl Spencer. That's despite the author apologising over an error in his memoir about Diana, the Princess of Wales. Spencer's made a raft of claims in the book about the King, as well as about Morgan, which the broadcaster insists aren't true. And if you've got a poorly pet, vets will very soon have to make their prices a lot clearer. It's because of the biggest reforms to the sector in a generation. That's the latest from Radio News Hub. I'm Tanita Sims.
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1: The weather.
2: This evening we will see cloud across the west region of us, but clearer in the east throughout the evening, becoming overcast overnight with patchy light rain developing as well. Rain will turn into more persistent, locally heavy, with the potential for thunder into the mid-morning. We'll have minimum temperature of 12 degrees Celsius. Tomorrow you can expect overcast with rain, locally heavy or thundery, with some gusty winds as well, improving by early afternoon with rain turning light and patchy and a bit more sunnier. Cloud breaks into the evening with a cold night following, maximum temperature of 17 degrees Celsius. Over the course of the rest of the week, we'll have fine and sunny weather on Thursday after a bit of a chilly start. We'll get cloudier when we're going into Friday with a bit more rain as well. We'll have chilly and early foggy rain on Saturday, and we'll become more breezy with sunny spells later.

0: Hello, hello, hello. You are listening to Lionheart Radio. My name is Amy and I'm joined here with...
1: Rosie, hello.
0: Hello, and we hope you're all doing amazing today. I've had quite a nice day, to be honest.
1: It's been pretty good. I think, yeah, it's been nice. It's been fairly chill. There was a couple of stumbly moments, but I got a lot of work done today, so I'm calling it a productive day.
0: Couple of hiccups. I had no lessons today, so I was actually kind of bored for a lot of it. But you gotta lock in. It's year 13, guys. Kind of important.
1: Yeah, you might say.
0: But I'm just kind of tired. But it's been nice outside. I've had a good day. I've seen some of my friends. So yeah, quite happy.
1: It's been fun. It's been good. I just feel like everything's very busy at the minute. I'm constantly waiting to do the next thing.
0: Exactly. So. Just one thing after another, constantly.
1: Just needs to be a little bit more chill.
0: Exactly. Just take a breather, take a step back and chill. But next, we are going to play Birdhouse in Your Soul by They Might Be Giants.

That was Birdhouse in Your Soul by They Might Be Giants, which is personally one of my favourite songs. And coming up now, we have Elton John with Rocket Man.

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1: This ad is just to let you know there's been a change to my morning show. 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With a recipe, of course, and interesting facts and loads of music for many different acts. Requests you can, any track you really want to hear. I will play them gladly. I wish to make that clear. So come now, join me in my brand new slot to hear for sure what a lot I got. Until then, to my listeners all, I say TTFN in the hope to play for you again and again and again. So please tune in to 107.3 FM, because now you know where and now you know when. So no excuses, just turn that tuning dial to make this old geezer's broaden his broad smile. Ta-ra.
2: Just before them adverts, we had one of my favourite songs in literally like the whole world, Rocket Man by Elton John. Like, it was played in my first ever musical I played in the band for, and as well, went on my first ever plane over the weekend, and I kind of listened to it on the flight, and it just kind of made me feel so much better, because I love Elton John, and it's just such a pretty song. And Rosie, do you want to tell them where we went?
3: So we went to Geneva over the weekend in Switzerland, if you didn't know, and it was so much fun. We had the absolute best time.
2: It was so pretty and it was so clean and it was so much nicer than I thought it was going to be. And like, we did so much cool stuff when we were there.
3: Oh, if anyone else had been there, like, we were so tired by the end of this trip. It was crazy. But what were some of the main things? So we went to CERN, which is the big science museum where there's a lot of ongoing
2: physics stuff, linear accelerators,
3: experiments,
2: they make antiparticles and all that stuff.
3: Experiments, that's the word I was looking for. Mm-hmm. There's a lot of ongoing physics experiments there, so that was really cool because it was a physics and science trip. We then went to Montsalav, I think it was, which is just across the border in France, and we went to the top of there. The views were incredible. It was something else.
2: The walk up was not very nice though. I was literally dying by the end of it because I was like, oh, it's hard walk, climbing uphill, it's not fun. We were lied to.
3: It was very steep and it was hot as well. Like, no, I was not prepared for how warm it was going to be.
2: It was literally like 27 degrees and I'm not built for that heat, to be honest.
3: Yeah, it was kind of crazy. We're from up north, we're not built for the hot sun. Not 25 degree heat at midday. What else did we do? We went to the cathedral in the old town. That was amazing. And we went all the way up the stairs and then we started waving at these girls that we'd never met before. And it was just so cute. And it was, oh, that was fun.
2: Bonding at its finest. And then we went to United Nations.
3: That was my personal favourite bit. I absolutely loved it. It was absolutely fascinating to hear the story behind the Palace of Nations and just what the work they do there is.
2: And it was so cool as well because they had like actually like one of the really big meetings on while we were there as well. So we had a little peek in, a little nosy what was happening. But it was really cool. And the surrounding areas were so pretty. And I'm actually quite jealous because it's such a lovely place.
3: I just wish I could live there. Honestly, it was just stunning. The lake, the water was crystal clear.
2: Exactly. And like, lake, beautiful, warm, lovely to tip your toes in. And we went through like some botanical gardens. We went to this science museum. And not going to lie, Switzerland McDonald's is kind of peak. They had like cheesy bacon fries.
3: They also had spicy chicken nuggets, which was amazing.
2: Oh, but you know what? It's kind of really peak. And as well, I don't know, it was just so fun. And it was so fun just walking around to see the streets, sorry, and just seeing all the views and literally once in a lifetime experience. And it was just so cool.
3: And of course, the thing that I think was Amy's personal favourite, we went in many, many, many chocolate shops.
2: The amount of francs I spent on chocolate is actually kind of embarrassing, I'm not going to lie. Like, but it's actually kind of good chocolate. Like, I got this really cool, like, espresso one, but yeah, peak.
3: There is a reason that Swiss chocolate is famous. That's all I will say. It is amazing.
2: And Rosie's talking about me and chocolate. You should have seen her with her cheese. The amount of cheese, because we went to this, the amount of cheese she ate, because we went to this restaurant. She got like, well, we all had so much cheese. She had like this massive fondue and stuff.
3: It was a traditional Swiss restaurant. And we had, what did we have? We had fondue, raclette, Rosties, which were these potato-y things with cheese on. Oh my gosh, it was the best thing ever. Good. I had the best time.
2: And as well, there was something that kind of threw me off a bit. Like, obviously, we have, like, Fanta and stuff, which is, like, fizzy orange. They had, like, cheese drinks.
3: it was not a cheese drink. It was called Rivella, I think, something like that.
2: Mm-hmm.
3: And it was a fizzy drink. And it was, for me, it tasted somewhere between Coke and fruit, but it was meant to be derived from cheese, which is just weird.
2: Yeah, like, what? To be honest, drinking cheese is not my personal go-to, and nor is eating the incredible amounts of cheese we had.
3: It didn't taste like cheese. The drink was not cheese, just to be clear, everyone. It did not taste like cheese.
2: I think she's lying. I didn't try it, but I don't really trust her, because it's just disgusting. But then one of our friends who was on the trip kept buying tons of bottles of it, even when we were out.
3: Oh, that was so funny. It was hilarious. He must have drunk at least 6 bottles in a day.
2: Like, it can't have been that good, but maybe it was. Maybe I missed out by not trying it.
3: It wasn't that good, guys. It was mid at best.
2: Oh, but the cheese and the chocolate. If you're going to Switzerland, get your cheese and chocolate. It's a necessary.
3: 100%. Okay, coming up now, we have The Killers and Smile Like You Mean It.

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1: That song there was The Sweet Escape by Gwen Stefani, who, Nell, that was for you. I'm also just going to tell you about some stuff that's going on in Annick this week. 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

0: That was Chumbawamba with Tub Thumping, which I was very excited to say on the radio. I did start saying it because I just, oh, it's just such a fun word. Yeah.
1: So, Chumbawamba.
0: So me and Amy were just talking in the break, and we were talking about, obviously, with like the increase in AI and all this stuff, sometimes life can feel very fake, and we were just sometimes it just needs to feel real. So we just wanted to say that, like, if you're in year 13 or if you're in year 11 or if you're doing exams or if you just go through a really rubbish time, you just listen to that song, because you might get knocked down, but you'll definitely get back up again.
1: And if you're knocked down, I gotta say, saying Chumbawamba probably will make things feel a bit better, because you gotta find that one thing. Like, for us over the weekend, our little thing was just an ittle bittle baby bit of bread.
0: It's a bit of baby bit of bread.
1: Ittle bittle baby bit of bread.
0: That sounds so weird.
1: It's just, you've got to find them small little joys in your life. And as well, what was the other one? When we were getting on the plane, I was obviously quite nervous, and there was a, don't even worry about it. Guys, don't even worry about it.
0: Sometimes you just have to let things go and just see what happens, because don't even worry about it.
1: Oh, I know a really good song that I could play right now. It's the Oasis Swan. That's like, you gotta roll with it. Da, da, da, da. Oh. If only we planned this better, guys.
0: Yeah, we're kind of doing this on the fly, so yeah. No judgment from anyone.
1: This is some really great improv work for me in my A levels. Drama won't see me coming.
0: I'm
1: with
0: actually
1: this.
0: So jealous that you do drama. I honestly think I would do quite well in drama. Like, I feel like it'd be fun.
1: You should have picked it. Why didn't you do it?
0: Well, I picked. Well, I had a bit of a nightmare with my options. I kind of changed them like really last minute. So I was originally going to do history and sociology, but it just wasn't for me. I tried the work, didn't really enjoy it, so I ended up doing physics, English language, and classical civilizations, which I love classics. I would not change anything for the world.
1: I love how physics sticks out like a sore thumb there.
0: No, I know. Do you know the amount of times that people say to me, oh, that's a weird combination? Oh, yes, I know, don't you worry. And honestly, out of all my subjects, physics is the one I struggle with the most. But like you say, you get knocked down, but you have to get back up again. You got to think it through. You need to roll with it.
1: Mm-hmm.
0: And yeah.
1: But oh my God, for me as well, with my first options, initially I was going to do biology, chemistry, maths, which is so not me at all. And I don't, like,
0: no,
1: there was,
0: you weren't
1: genuinely, like, full on, that's the first thing I submitted when I applied for sick form. We're not going to get into why, because that's some bit of a touchy topic.
0: I would just like to say that's the first time I've ever heard this. That is crazy.
1: Really? Did I not tell you?
0: No.
1: Oh,
0: I did not know. That's insane.
1: Oops.
0: Amy, I cannot. I wouldn't. You would be a completely different person. We wouldn't even be friends.
1: I know. And then, so it was obviously chemistry, biology, maths. Then I was like, biology or physics. So then it swapped to chemistry, physics, maths. And then I went to open day. Well, not open day, like the taster day of sick form. And it swapped to chemistry, music, physics. And then we got to the first proper day of sick form. And I swapped it to drama, music, physics, which is what I'm on now. And I am quite happy I've done that, or else I'll be full ease, full failing all three of my subjects. Because
0: it's a really good job you did in drama. It suits you so well. Can you imagine not doing drama now, though?
1: Exactly. And I wasn't even going to do music either, which is like such a cool part of me.
0: That's like your entire thing. Like, that is your thing.
1: Exactly. And it's what I want to do after school. So what am I meant to do if I don't do it for A-level, guys?
0: That would just be impossible.
1: But anyways, we're going to stop yapping. Next up, we've got Don't Let Me Down by The Beatles. Ooh.
0: You mentioned a song. You have to then play the song.

0: Don't Let Me Down by the Beatles. I've got a little quick apology. I kind of messed up on the little tech desk. I left Rosie's mic on. Sorry about that, guys. Didn't mean to. Hopefully it didn't ruin the song for you because we found out quick enough with someone. But sorry.
1: That was a major don't even worry about it moment, Amy.
0: Don't even worry about it. But anyways, next we've got one of my personal favourite songs ever at the moment. And it is called Davy Crochet. And it is by The Backseat Lovers.

0: Grenade by Bruno Mars. And now we're kind of getting to the end of our show today, sadly, and it's going to be our final show for a couple months, I think, but we will be back and we've got two more songs for you. The first song we're going to play is just A Little Apology from Me to Rosie.
1: I love the song that's coming up next. It's going to be so fun. So now we have Taylor Swift with Love Story.

Not gonna lie, I've never been a massive Taylor Swift fan. Like, some of her fans kind of annoy me and blah, blah, blah. But I do actually really like that song, and obviously Rosie does too, because she's been sat here singing and dancing her little cotton socks off in the studio and having an amazing time. And she's also currently waiting for some random announcement Taylor Swift has. So if any of you are Swifties out there, she's got something coming out in 4 minutes-ish. But anyways, we're coming into autumn, we're coming into the cold seasons, and, you know, this has been one of my favourite songs for years, and it's such a good song, and Rosie loves it too, and I really link it with the season. So here is The Neighbourhood with Sweater Weather.

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2: A rather different start to the show than usual. That was a band called the Peatbox Fairies. Yes, you've just heard a live recording from a band called the Diesel Cowboys. And this is a band called Tom Petty. Very smooth, very professional sound of Sydney Youngblood. So from Mick Miller to Frankie Miller. And this is a track called Darling. Well, this is a track John Otway did on his own, single artist. And this is a track called Bunsen Burner. And this is called Garundula. From Paul, bye-bye now, take care of yourselves, and hopefully we'll see you tonight along at the Toxton Terrace. Bye-bye now.
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Good evening. My name is Paul Shucksmith, and this is my last live show of 2026. Yeah, that's right, my last live show of 2026. Why are you asking? And you're probably saying, thank goodness for that. But I'll tell you why it's my last live show of 2026. Obviously, things are changing at Lionheart Radio. We are moving premises. And as you well know, regular listeners, I just do live shows. I don't do pre-recorded. I like the banter and I like the texts and I like the emails from a live show. And I never really learned how to do the pre-recordings because it was something I didn't really want to do. But don't worry. There is still going to be loads to listen to on Lionheart Radio. Just about everybody else is doing their pre-recordings. So it's keep on listening, whatever you do, all the way through. But as I says, we are moving premises. We are staying in Alnwick. We are remaining true to our cause and our roots. But unfortunately for myself, this will be my last live show, I think, of 2026. We'll hope to catch you on the other side at some stage. Please keep tuned all the way through to Lionheart. There will be pre-recorded shows all the way through. And, of course, music all 24 hours a day. So there we go. But with the changes coming, I thought I would have quite a few songs tonight with the word changes related. Hey, but if you've got other requests, we'll play them as well, if we've got them, of course. This is just one of the things I was telling you about. This is Brian Ferry. And guess what? The times, they are a-changin'.

A record which has been covered by many, many people indeed. That was Climie Fisher, of course, and Love Changes Everything. Well, things are changing here at Lionheart, as I said. No more will we be in Fenchel Street. No, no. The end of an era. And our last live presenter will be tomorrow, of course, and that will be Kevvy G. Yes, indeed. And that will be from 9 o'clock tomorrow morning through till 11. Kevvy G in the morning, and then it all goes to the pre-records and the overnight after that. So keep on listening, please, because there are still loads of good music. They're all putting their shows together for you, just especially for you, the listeners, until we can get ourselves sorted out. It may take a while. It could take perhaps up to Christmas and a little bit beyond to get everything sorted in the new studios. Everything has got to be done from scratch. So let's hope everything goes really well and we can get things going as soon as possible. As I said, I'm going to try to play loads of songs tonight with the words changing. And apparently Kaya Dickinson had to come home all sniffly and snotty, apparently. That was the words used from work today. And she says, but she needs something to keep her chin up. And quite right. So I'm putting a killer song on for you. This is called Change Your Mind. There we go.

There we go. What do you think of that one then? Killers, nice one. Everybody goes for the what I would call the real commercial type sound of the Killers, the ones that get them up the charts. But I do like the ones which are slightly different. They put a little bit, not more thought, but perhaps a little bit more feeling into the songs. Brandon Flowers is a good vocalist, obviously, but I do like that one. Do like that one very much indeed. So, our first bit of correspondence this evening comes from Dave up there at Shipley. He says, good evening, Paul and Carol. He says, it's always a good start getting our names right, isn't it? It says, please play some Quo. It says, thank you from Dave from Shipley. He says, I was up Cheviot on Sunday. Cheviot is a big, big hill up in the Cheviot Hills, but Cheviot itself is a big one. He says, with Julie and Pete parked at Langley Ford in Wooler. It was about a 20-minute walk to Cheviot, and we did it in 3 hours altogether. Total distance, 7 miles, equaling 24,000 steps. So that is not a bad hike, mate, for a little bit of a Sunday jaunt, is it? Up Cheviot, 3 hours, and covered 7 miles and 24,000 steps. Dave, you deserve a status quo song. And guess what? This is called Ring of a Change.

Status Quo and Ring of a Change, and I think if my memory serves me right, that comes from an album called Blue For You, which, when did that come out? Round about 75, 76, something like that. Yeah, 76, I think. So there we go. It is now 25 minutes past seven on a Tuesday night. You listen to Paul Shucksmith, and as I says, last live show for quite a long time, perhaps after Christmas, but never mind. We shall endeavour to entertain you through till 9 o'clock tonight. So, here we go. This is David Bowie.

David Bowie, of course, and Change as well. I hope you've had a good fortnight, because, of course, I wasn't in last week. I was at a meeting at Lionheart Radio, where I met a number of presenters, and we had a bit of a chit-chat about things moving forward. And it's always nice to meet presenters, because in this sort of situation, you know the names, but you very rarely get to see the faces, because obviously our paths never cross. Different days, different times, etc. And those are the only times we get a chance to see each other and have a little bit of a chat. But it was very nice indeed. And that's because the previous week, I'd done a week's work at the finish at the Great North Run at South Shields, where there was a lot of people. We had 63,000 runners, and what they said was that for every runner, there's normally three friends or family come across and see them. So you can imagine 63 times four, you're looking at kicking on towards 250,000 people. It's a lot. It is a lot of people. But anyhow, it was thoroughly enjoyable. But I must say, my heart goes out to the friends and family of the two young fellas that lost their lives on the run. Very, very sad indeed. Without knowing all the details, I don't really want to say too much, but obviously all the staff at the Great North Run Company were distraught to hear about it. It's never nice to hear. And I was reading their messages of sympathy for them. And as I said, our hearts go out to all their friends and family. A terrible thing to happen. But they passed away doing something they love, they hope. So there we go. Right. I think we better get on with the show.

There we go. That is Searching. The song is called Searching. The band, of course, are called Change. Right. What about the football over the weekend? Oh, dear me. 8-goal thriller at the Etihad. But unfortunately, Sunderland came away with 0 points. Zero. Null point. And it's a shame, Brian Brombey, a hat-trick. Not many players will go to Manchester City and score a hat-trick and come away on the losing side. So fair play to Sunderland. They really give it all they got, and they deserve something out of the game. Whereas Newcastle, of course, got their 3 points. A great start to the game. Once again, though, they left the fans clinging on a little bit. When Hull pulled a goal back, but they got there, and of course Middlesbrough managed to cling back to get a 2-2 draw. Once again, they just can't seem to defend. Great side going forward, but they need to tighten up if they're going to be championship contenders. Anyhow, if you're listening from anywhere in the country or the world, where did your team do over the weekend? Carol and myself were down in Beverley in East Yorkshire on Saturday evening to watch Jeeves and Worcester play. Yes, a great night. One of the good old-fashioned PG Woodhouse farces, and it was excellent. I can thoroughly recommend it. I don't know if it'll go on tour, but if you're down that way, it's only on for a few more nights. Please get to see it. Anything by Jeeves and Worcester, it gives you a laugh. It just makes you smile and makes you feel good. So there we go. Lots of stuff happening, of course, musically throughout the area. There's some great bands coming up, so just keep looking. Keep checking, see if there's any on at your hometown or home city, and go to a one, whether it's a music gig, a comedy gig, or a theatre gig. Just put money back into your local theatres and groups. Great stuff. Anyhow, I thoroughly enjoyed it. So, what's next? Well, I'm going to play you a song from a local lad. He's called Brian English. He goes under the name Brian E. So I've known Brian a lot of years. Very, very competent singer, guitar player. Very good indeed. And I'd just like to hear this particular song, Change My World.

Brian English. Never seen Brian play for such a long time. I'd love to see him back out there doing his thing. But hey, everything has their moments, and hopefully Brian's will come again. So there we go. We will move on now with a lady called Cyndi Lauper. Now, Cyndi Lauper, massive artist. Really nice person as well, apparently. No bad reports about her whatever, I'm so pleased to say. She comes across as a bit of a fun individual. A little bit, how shall I say, squiffy. Yeah, eccentric, but I think we're all that in our own personal way. But nevertheless, lovely person, great artist, fantastic live show. So I'm going to play this called, it's called Change of Heart.

Tears for Fears, and I'm so glad that they're still touring and still filling huge stadiums throughout the world. Great band. They've been around for many, many years now, and I hope they continue to be so for a lot more. So there we go. Speaking of change, I got to meet Amy and Rosie tonight. Couldn't meet them last week. It was their first show. Caught them this week and listened in. Very good indeed. Please, if you get the chance, if they're doing their shows, please listen to them. They're very competent young women, and they deserve to be given a chance, definitely. Oh, yeah, without a doubt. So that is it. New people, Lionheart Radio, as it always should be. Some move on and some move in, and that's the way it will continue here at Lionheart, because we are committed to giving young people every chance and opportunity they can to progress their careers, on their outlook on life, everything that matters to them. So well done, Amy and Rosie. Long may it continue. So I'm telling you what I'm going to do now. I'm going to play you a track by Steve Marriott, another fellow who should be here, tragically isn't, passed away a lot of years ago now, very tragic circumstances, but once again he's left behind a lasting legacy of some great music, and this is called Rainy Changes. Magnificent, Steve Marriott.

Steve Marriott, of course, former member of the Small Faces, great band, who later, of course, went on to be The Faces with Mr. Roderick Stewart. So there we go. Right, we've just had Debs get in touch. It says, hey, you two, hope you're both well. Been a while, too much work and no play. Cracking tunes as always, thank you. It says, I'd love to hear Insomnia by Faithless. Yes, I know it's not Mr. Newman, as per the norm. However, he did rock at the Glass House. Yeah, the Glass House, of course, us older ones still call it the Sage. We can't change. And speaking of change, that will be our first record this evening. For Debbie, where the title or the group was not Change. So there we are. We've had all those songs with Change. We've had an hour of them. So we've did very, very well, I thought. I've still got a load to go, if you wish. But this is the song that Debbie has requested. It's called Insomnia. I can't get no sleep, of course. And I just hope you're doing well, Debbie. Never been down to the what we call the Little Legion Club. If you ever get up to Amble, all you have to ask for is the Little Legion Club. Because at one time, many, many years ago in the 80s and 90s, it was called the Big Legion Club because it was a big, big club, big upstairs. But it had all sorts of issues with it. It was built in an era where I think concrete cancer was a big problem, cost of heating, the cost of lighting, everything. So it got demolished and they moved lock, stock and barrel into a lovely little place called called the Little Legion. So great, great place. Obviously, it's got real names and things like a lot of places has. It's Cogat Street Club, but it's always known as the Little Legion. So here we go. This is Faithless. This is Insomnia. Hey, I can't get no sleep. Thanks for ringing in, Deb. Very much appreciate it.

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Keep the beast in my nature under ceaseless attack. I get no sleep. I can't get no sleep.

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One, of course, a request from Debs. And that was Insomnia, of course. I Can't Get No Sleep. And that was Mass Destruction, one of my favourites of that particular band. So we've had Dave get back in touch here. It says, hi, Paul and Carol. Please play Walk On by The Stranglers. It says, hope all goes well with the move. Enjoy every second on Lionheart Radio. Well done, guys. See you both at the fair at Eglingham. Yes, we'll be looking forward to that, Dave. And well done, Paul, for helping at the Great North Run. It was a privilege and a pleasure, I must admit. All those thousands of people, and I mean tens, if not hundreds of thousands of people, spilling into South Shields, lining all the route from the start there on the central motorway, right away through to the pub opposite where the finish line is, the Bamber it's called, and it's right on the finishing line virtually. A great viewpoint if anybody's going to do it next year. Better still, put your name down, get yourself in the ballot, see if you can run it. But do the little bit of training first, please. So there we go. So I'd like to remind you, of course, that this is my last live broadcast for this year. As I said earlier, Lionheart Radio is moving premises. So we will be still playing loads of music right the way through. Don't worry, Lionheart Radio is not going off the air. All it will be doing, it will be putting overnights on. The artists itself, the presenters, they will be doing their own shows, but they will be doing it in a different format. There will be no like live interchange with presenter and the audience. It will be pre-recorded, but it will still be as good as ever. But I shall not be doing a live show till possibly Christmas, perhaps even later, depending on how smooth the move goes. We're staying in Alnwick, as always. Love the place, and it's going to be big, it's going to be better, and it's going to be much more, how shall I say, accessible to everyone. So there we go. It's going to be straight opposite, and the premise is going to be straight opposite, and this is the good bit, the Alnwick Working Men's Club. There you are, straight opposite the Alnwick Working Men's Club. All brand spanking new, and hope it's going to go really, really well. Great stuff. So, that's that then. So, I better get on with the show. It's 10 past 8, 50 minutes to go. These are the Stranglers. Started off with the Stranglers tonight with Something But a Change, and that's why I played a whole hour of music with the word change in the title. But as the Stranglers said, hey, it's about time to walk on by.

And you know what? They still put it in their sets now and again. Walk On By. And why shouldn't they? Fabulous song, fabulous artist, great stuff. And a cover version as well. So that's the Stranglers for you. They don't mind putting the odd cover in now and again. Right. I'm going to play a bit by Rod Stewart. Yes, Rod the Mod back in the day. And a track which just hasn't been played for a long, long time. And I think it's about time it should be resurrected by the certain Mr. Rod Stewart. It's simply called Sweet Little Rock and Roller.

Sweet little rock and roller, and I think that comes from an album called Smiler back in the day, way, way back in the day. But a great, great track, which to me doesn't get enough airplay at all. 21 minutes past 8. I'm here through till 9 o'clock. Thanks for listening in. I'm about to play you a song from a northeast band called Maximo Park. And Carol and myself have had the pleasure of seeing Maximo Park, I think, 3 times now, and never ever fail to put on a good show. Paul Smith, cracking vocalist, great musicians, our band are top class performers. Obviously, Paul gets main attention with being the front man, and probably rightly so, but the rest of the lads seem quite content to plod away there in the background, do very well. Thank you very much indeed. I'm so glad they're there. They really are good. So this is called The Coast Is Always Changing. And living on the coast, as we do, Carol and myself, have only about 10 minutes, 12 minutes walk from Druridge Bay Country Park and straight onto the beach. Beautiful part of the world. And you should get yourself there one day. Have a look around. If you're not from the area, come up, have a look at Druridge Bay. I think you'll be delighted with it. This is Maximo Park.

would like the voice like Sam Cooke? I think just about everyone, wouldn't they? Great, great artist, Mr. Sam Cooke. Now, Richard Dale stopped doing his contract a few weeks ago now, and I must admit to myself, to many people, it's been a big, big miss. They love the Country Hour. And so as a little bit of homage and a little bit of respect to Richard, I'm going to put a country track in. And it's by a fella called Garth Brooks. Now, Garth Brooks is massive, absolutely massive in country circles and in world music in general, and rightly so. Magnificent performer, knows his stuff, and just gives the people what they want. Good songs, good show. What more could you ask for? This is called The Change. This is Garth Brooks.

You've just been listening to Altered Images. Yes, Altered Images, Claire Grogan at Natal. Well, if you fancy going seeing Altered Images, yes, they're still going with Claire Grogan. They're on this Thursday evening. This Thursday, if you live in Carlisle, up in the northwest of England, they are at the old fire station. Thursday the 24th of September. Tickets are £30 plus a small booking fee. The doors are open at 7. The show will start at 8 and it ends roughly about 10:30. They have a support act, Zoe Graham, and Altered Images. They were one of the most influential bands, actually, to emerge from the UK post-punk and new wave scenes. They're delighted that they're going to be playing their seminal 1981 album, Happy Birthday, in full, absolutely performed in full by the band's original singer, Claire Grogan. And this tour will shine a spotlight on the album that launched their career, really, while showcasing a full collection of the band's greatest hits. So you've got songs like Don't Talk to Me About Love, I Could Be Happy, Happy Birthday, of course, See Those Eyes, Pinky Blue, Bring Me Closer, whole host of one. And of course she went on to star in likes of Gregory's Girl and later took on roles across television drama and comedy. She's even wrote several successful children's books. So she knows what she's doing, does Claire Grogan, and you've got the chance to see her at Carlisle at the old fire station on Thursday evening. So you might not get another chance at Carlisle to see her, so please take the opportunity when you can. It's great, great stuff. I do like them, I must admit. So we will be moving on. It is 22 minutes to the hour of 9 o'clock, 22 minutes to go. And I'm going to play you the Lightning Seeds.

all young, of course, and everything must change. And things are changing here at Lionheart Radio. And I would like you to join Lionheart Radio tomorrow from 6:30 in the morning with the morning report going right away through. And our last live transmission goes out from 9 o'clock in the morning through till 11. That is tomorrow morning, Wednesday, the 23rd of September. And Kevy G has the honour of doing our last live show, because from 11 o'clock, Lionheart Radio begins to leave Fenchel Street. The live shows will resume when the new studio has been fitted out. But don't worry, they are doing pre-recordings. A lot of the presenters are doing pre-recordings of the shows, so you'll be able to hear their dulcet tones right the way through until we can get the likes of me back on air without my dulcet tones, but doing the live shows. So we're listening to them, please. Be patient with us. It's a big, big move that we have got to do. It's only a few hundred yards down the street, but it is like climbing Everest with the work that has to be done. Everything has got to be done in the building from scratch, and I mean literally forming new walls inside, whole new changes, new electrics, new tech stuff, the whole kit and caboodle. I'll not bore you with it, but it's a lot of work. So please bear with us. But tune in tomorrow from 9 till 11. Kevy G will be doing the last live show till we come back on air, as soon as we possibly can. Now then, back in the day, Rod Stewart brought out a great album, which really was the one that got him noticed in the, I should say, in the public light in a big way. It was called Every Picture Tells a Story. I was going to play you the title track of that particular song, but I've changed my mind a little bit. I've decided to play this one for you. It's a beautiful, beautiful song, and it's called Mandolin Wind, and I hope you like it. To me, it's one of the best songs on the album, which includes the likes of Maggie May and Reason to Believe, which, of course, was a double A-side, and Reason to Believe was the original A-side that was played on a lot of radio shows. But then they suddenly realised Maggie May was bouncy, dancy, uplifting, so they flipped it over, and poor Reason to Believe hardly got a play after that. But I'm pleased to say it still does. But anyhow, this is Mandolin Wind from the album Every Picture Tells a Story.

Candle in the Wind, of course, from Rod Stewart. Welcome to the end of the show, and the last of my live shows for probably at least 3 months. It's been a pleasure being here. Take care of yourselves. Speak to you when I can. And I'll leave you with this. Quite an apt title, really, since we're on the move, we're going to new premises. This really is the wind of change. These are the Scorpions. Bye-bye now. Take care of yourself. And thank you so much for listening in. Bye-bye.

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A kind angel does her rounds as the bombs fall all around. Never ceasing, never failing, her young heart pounds. While a city

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Coming up, we've got some music from one of our local bands. 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

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Coming up, we've got some music from one of our local bands. 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